0: Do we really love the Lord tonight?
1: Yes.
0: And we ought to join in and just sing just a little bit of thank you, Lord. Haven't the Lord been good? Haven't he been good? Somebody say he woke me up early this morning. Started me on my way. Somebody say, I didn't have no food. Oh, but Jesus, Jesus, stepped right in on time. Everybody say,

0: we hum it softly now. President of the West Division of Free Will Baptist, Reverend Fred O'Neill, will come and ask God's blessing upon us tonight.
1: Precious God, the author and finisher of all men's faith, the giver of all good and perfect gift, precious Master, we've come again at this hour in the house of worship. We come at this hour to thank you for our coming together. We pray that thou would bless these young peoples who have come from many different sections of the country to worship thee in spirit and in truth. We thank thee for these adults who have made provisions for them to come. We are thankful at this hour that we are able to assemble here in this sanctuary. We come to say thank you for being so good and so kind and so merciful. We realize that we had not did all that you have commanded us to do, but we are thankful that thou have looked over all of our mistakes, unable us to come again, and we said thank you for it. We realize that we been mean, but thou have been so kind. We have been so wrong, but thou have been so right. We have been so evil, but thou have been so just. And we come at this hour to say thank you for our coming together. We thank you at this hour for food. We thank you for raiment. We thank you for a shelter over our head. We realize that we cannot thank you enough, for you're good, you're kind, and you're merciful. You're better to us than we are to ourselves. And as we come down to the end of this convention, we are thankful that thou were able to guide all of these people over the dangerous highway and to make their destination here. We pray that when we have come to the end and they're on their way back home, if thou would be kind and just, I would direct them safely. We'll give thy name to praise. These blessings in thy name, we ask. Amen.

0: God will take care of you. Annette McGee, the soloist there. That's a Jesse Dixon tune. Stewart co-wrote it too.
1: Got it. Oh.
0: Free Will Baptist Mass Choir in St. Louis. We heard opening prayer. Thank you, Lord, from Bishop Fred O'Neill and the minister R.L. Owens. And then we heard God will take care of you. Very, very cool tune. Excellent. Completing our introduction devotional section of our gospel program this evening on WFMU, which is entitled Sinner's Crossroads. My name is Kevin Nutt, your host. Hang in there with us for the next 50 minutes or so. 1 hour Baptist big church service time. 1 hour. 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Oh, yeah. WFMU.org. Say hello and howdy. You might be able to talk to Cresty, Loveless, Hey Joe, Brother Ray, or Yazoo, Davi, the Splatterer. That's the roll call. Today, see some more Ken from Hyde Park. I hope Asheville John shows up, but we'll see. It's okay. You can look at the song titles and information and relevant illustrations carefully picked for your visual edification. Sinner's Crossroads. One of my favorite gospel names, the Ecclesiastics. They look to Jesus, and that's what they'll be singing right here on Sinner's Crossroads on WFMU.

0: Miss Miller, I thank God for you. 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You was crippled. I mean, when I first seen you when you came in. And when you placed your order, you came down because you wanted something. You wanted to finance. We talked on the phone. I said, just come visit me. You was taking a load somewhere in North Carolina. You stopped by. And like I said, when you walked in, I knew already what was wrong by being in this business as long as I have. I want to say I thank God for you. I thank God you're feeling good. I'm proud. And just tell the audience what they should do.
1: You need to try it. You need to get some. And you thanking me? No, I thank you because you have put some octane in my tank. You have expanded some things that I thought that would never happen. I've been on this medication all these years, and it just don't wore me out. I think you done saved my life. Thank you.

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1: Wonderful Clouds, gospel singing group. I know it was Jesus. The Zion Tone record label out of Atlanta, I do believe. 1968, probably. Wonderful Clouds. I'm taking a break here as we do every week on Sinner's Crossroads, the bottom of the hour. Things are dark and dreary. There doesn't seem to be any hope at the bottom of the hour. We'll see if we can make it to the top. Hang in there with us. Brothers and sisters, beloved, and the children. Hallelujah. Kingdom Bound Singers, a few words about Jesus right before that. On the Federal Record Label, 1962, Radio Gospel Kings, and the Radio Gospel theme, probably, of course, to their radio program, somewhere around Rochester, New York. On the Tone Record Label, 1965, on that one, Clarence Ligon. I should know, that family's from Troy, Alabama, my hometown. Clarence Ligon and the Angels of Joy, Mighty Christian Soldier. And I assume Clarence is the brother of Joe Ligon, who was the Mighty Clouds of Joy's lead singer for years and years, decades and decades, I should say, Gospel Corner record label out of Los Angeles. And we started that set with the Ecclesiastics. Look to Jesus. Look to Jesus. Sinner's Crossroads, WFMU. Greetings to Reverend Creighton. Hallelujah. Brother Richard in Chicago. Hope not only are y'all doing well, but everyone else that have joined us this evening on Sinner's Crossroads. We're every week at this time. When I call my mother, Joe Carter and the Pilgrim Gospel Singers, a fine, fine testimonial gospel song we have for you to help us get underway to the top of the hour here on Sinner's Crossroads on WFMU.
2: I like to tell you a story, which is a true story. Everybody sometimes seems like they need an earthly friend. Sometimes it seems like your friends want to turn their back on you. But every now and then, you know, it's somebody that you can depend on.
3: Yeah.
2: Whenever my burden seems like they're too hard to bear.
3: Oh, yeah.
2: When it seems like nobody care about me.
3: Oh, yeah.
2: There's somebody somewhere I know care about me.
3: Oh.
2: You see, there's somebody in a small town a long ways away.
3: Yeah.
2: Down in the state of Georgia.
3: Yeah.
2: There's a small town down there sitting on the banks of the Ogemucky River.
3: Yeah.
2: One thing about it is an old lady down there by the name of Essie Carter. Whenever I begin to feel like a motherless child, I begin to pick up my telephone and give her a call. When she begin to recognize my voice, she tell me, says, son, I thank God I'm as well as I am. She begin to tell.

his man coming there. He said, I tried it all. Say, I tried it all. He said, I tried Viagra. I tried this. I said, have you ever tried the V? He said, no, I don't want the V because if the Viagra didn't do it, I said, have you tried the Bohawk? He said, my grandmama told me about the Bohawk. He said, that Bohawk not going to bust my heart. I said, no, it's not going to bust your heart, but I tell you what it will do. He said, I'm going to try it. How much is it? I told him he bought a bag of it. I'm going to tell you the God of him to just assure Jesus live, and I know he live. 2 days later, he was back, and you know what? He bought a dozen packs of that Bohawk.

the man. Loose that man, loose that man, and let him go. Let me tell you quickly now about Second Mount Ollie and Johnny L. Jones sponsors, the thrift store at Deal Avenue and Sylvian Road. 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

0: 404-610-6114 and get all of the furniture that you need. It's appointed unto man to die, and after death the judgment. And when death strikes our home, we need a funeral home that will come to our homes and talk to our families and give us the best business deal in town. Joseph P. Lawrie, M.D. Walker, has that plan set out for you in the time of death. 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Let's go back to the program. 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
1: God so loved the world that he gave his only begotten son. 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

I don't want to be right in the, if loving God is wrong, I don't want to be right. 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At least barring the lyric, probably. Gales of Joy. Here on Sinner's Crossroads on WFMU. We're winding it down, getting ready to step aside. The Sunset Jubilers and their amazing version of Amazing Grace to the tune, I think, of Little Milton's version of The Choking Kind, with that bass line in there. Little Milton has a bass. Joe Simon, I didn't think, had that bass line. It might. That's a Harlan Howard composition. The great Harlan Howard. Yes, indeed. And you know, it sounds a little bit like David Bowie's Sound and Vision. Cop the chord changes to that Choking Kind. What do you think? Point to ponder. Swan Silver Tones, Take the Lord With You. That's an unissued track from the HOB label years in the mid-60s, late 60s, early 70s, House of Beauty label. Might have come out on one of those Sonorous reissues. I was too lazy to look it up. Melody Voices of Anniston, Alabama. Great, a fine song there on the HSH label. Standing by the River. Mm-hmm. And we started set with Joe Carter and the Pilgrim Gospel Singers. When I Call Mother on the fine record label. We have made it once again to the top of the hour and ready to hand things over. Thanking Brother Noel, Deacon Noel, Wandering Deacon Noel, the Mighty Gospel Friends, Brother Eli, and you, the listener, faithful gospel listener to Sinner's Crossroads. My name is Kevin Nutt. Peace to everybody. Keep the faith and leave with the Bible you brought. That's because you're listening to WFMU 91.1 East Orange, WMFU Mount Hope in New York City and Rockland County at 91.9 FM. 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
4: Open up! It's Joe Besser!
5: Hello? Mr. Hershenhorn? Do you have yourself on mute? Mr. Hershenhorn? Hello?
6: David! David! Ow! David!
7: David, are you there?
6: Hello? David!
5: Are you there, Hershenhorn?
7: He's there.
8: Just what do you think you're doing, Dave? Dave, I really think I'm entitled to an answer to that question. Look, Dave. I can see you're really upset about this. I honestly think you ought to sit down calmly, take a stress pill, and think things over. Dave, stop. Stop, will you? Stop, Dave.

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I hope you get a kick out of watching it.

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2: 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So how about a big hand now for the fabulous, the sensational Victor!

0: 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Hello? David!
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5: 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Tex Antoine, he's going to be dropping by with some ventriloquism tips and tricks.
6: See? Get to the even talking.
5: What? Who said that? Well, tips and tricks. And which words to avoid for a budding ventriloquist. Bingo the chimp, he's flip-flopping around in a scuba diving suit. Oh, yes? There he goes. Okay. Me, I'm Dave the Spaz. How do you do? What? Wait. You're all talking to me at the same... It's a rhetorical... It's just a conversation. It's a mindless conversation starter. The Drifters. Under the Boardwalk. What a version. The whole of the audience just screaming along. Amazing. Icats with a smidge of Ike. The Biggest Player. Azora no Arukagira. The Wild Ones. Courtesy of the Wild Ones. Some Capitol Records from Japan. The Searchers. Great movie. Pretty good band. That was a pretty great version of Ain't That Just Like Me. Dancing Fever with Jesse Butler with Freddie and the Continental Playboys. Sonny G with the Standells Tidal Wave. Don Gardner. My Baby Likes and Boogaloo. The Karaoke. You know how to do it. Bingo? Bingo? Oh, come on. Oh, yeah, you can do it. There you go. No, he's just burping. Martin Denny with Chimpanzee. The Karaoke. Here's a song that sounds like five other songs. It's the McCoys. Runaway right here on Music to Spaz By. It's a little scratchy too.

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Don't forget now, we are closed all the month of July, as I have been at this work now for 2 years straight and need a rest. The employees, too. So shop early. 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
1: And you are?
0: Scotty Moore.
1: Thank you, Scotty Moore.
2: Well, well, well, that's because you think you're so pretty. 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

You girls who've just finished high school have probably made a pretty depressing discovery about the business world. It's a grind. 9 to 5 in the same routine job in the same old town, year after year.

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1: Pass the bourbon, please. Mm-hmm.
2: Nope. Easy there. You got it? You got it. It's Music to Spaz by right here on WFMU. I'm Dave the Spaz. Bingo the Chimp, Tex Antoine. And you, the Angels B-side. The B-side of My Boyfriend's Back. That's a great one. Now. Elbow Parsley with Just Because, Barbara Stevens. Recorded a few blocks away at Stack Studios. Wait a minute. It's more than a mile or two. You gotta go down Danny Thomas Boulevard to get to Stacks from Sun. Bunker Hill with Link Ray and the Rayman. Hide Go Seek, Part 2, preceded by Part 1. El Sabor de la Miel. Los Shanes, Just a Taste of Honey. And the McCoys. Doing a Feldman, Goldstein, Goddard, Number. Runaway, and that's B-side of So Good. And I hope that when you were doing it, when I was playing Hide and Go Seek, you were doing the Booty Green. We were doing it here in the studio. Let me tell you, I'm glad it's radio. It's a good thing this isn't television. You don't want to know. Now, here's a recording group that lives up to its name, the Mag Four, the Magnificent Four, right here on Music to Spaz By. The closer you are.

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It was a hot afternoon, and I can still remember the smell of honeysuckle all along that street. How could I have known that murder can sometimes smell like honeysuckle?

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1: Silly, there's nothing in there to be afraid of.
0: Then what's that music?
1: That's what I want to find out.

0: Hi, everyone. This is Buddy Holly.
1: And the Crickets.
0: Taking this opportunity to say that we think it's real keen the way Bill Randall and all the boys here at WERE have played and played our record of That'll Be the Day. It's sure swell to know that you boys and girls listen to Bill and the boys, and to know that you have liked our Brunswick record of That'll Be the Day enough to buy it. We're sure looking forward to being with Bill Randall and the gang here at WERE sometime in September, so see you then. Thank you, Bill.

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0: And Greta. Hey, Santa.
1: That's an underrated Buddy Holly track. Listen to me. I love when he comes in there. He's like, listen to me. It's just so great, man. Everything that guy did. And Myron Lee and the Caddies, no slouches either, with Magic in the Summer Night. Down at Sun Studios. Barbara Pittman. What a growl. I love the way her voice cracks on Handsome Man. What can't the Trashmen do? Practically nothing. You want summertime? They got you covered. Summertime. The Jaggers out of Pennsylvania. They're still working. The Rapper. Amel and the Sniffers, they're still working too, but they've been together not like 60 years like the Jaggers. Got You. Pushed Around from the Brides. Magnificent Four. The Closer You Are. No, Bingo, not The Closer You Are. The Closer they is. This is a fantastic record. It is courtesy of Murray Cohn with the Coincidentals, plus the Supremes with the Biscaynes. They all join together, this whole bunch of entertainment to give you this. The Twist and Boogie. Right here on Music Spaz by.

at the edge of town where the women love to fool around. 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

0: Hello?
1: Music Dispatch by right here on a Thursday evening. The Yolks Vampire. Blah, blah, blah. The Fab Four. You won't see me. Happy birthday, Paul McCartney and his doppelganger, William Campbell, who's been pretending to be Paul McCartney for like the past 55, 60 years or something. Brad Hyland's mwah, Sealed with a Kiss, The Clovers. He sure could hypnotize. And the Twist and Boogie, courtesy of Murray Cohn. Murray Cohn? What's he doing? He's supposed to be doing my taxes. Murray Cohn with the Coincidentals plus the Supremes with the Biscaynes. Speaking of things, I'll talk about things like Music Trivia Night. That's tomorrow night right here at Monty Hall downstairs. DJs Joe McGasco of Surface Noise and, you know, your wake and bake fella, Clay Pigeon. That's tomorrow night. Doors 7:30, show 8 o'clock. There's a cat adoption party on Saturday afternoon, 12 o'clock. It's free. Come on by. It's going to be DJing from Evan Funk Davies and Miss Christina Ginger. Tears La Familia on Sunday, June 28th. That's going to be hosted by DJ Jody Peyote. Friday night, July 10th, Beyond the Valley of the Dolls, hosted by Fabio. Freddy Johnson with Tammy Faye Starlight on Tuesday, July 14th, the Monty Hall CD sale, July 18th. I'm out of breath. That's too much. I don't know what the hell's going on down there. But we got events and we got things. Check out those things. In the meantime, check out this thing. Charlie Feathers, a music to spaz by. It's just a honky-tonk kind.

You know, this has been going on for weeks and weeks, and I know good and well everybody's getting tired of it. It's lousy. I know you lost your bottle now. 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
1: I guess you think I'm a little drunky, huh?
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0: 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Yeah, swing it around.
1: I cannot, yet I must. How do you calculate that? At what point on the graph you must and cannot meet? Yet I must, what I cannot.

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0: Music to spaz by on a Thursday evening. I'm Dave the Spaz. That's Freddie Cannon over there with Frank Slay and his orchestra, Palisades Park. I've been there. I can tell you. I'd scream my head off when they at the end of the afternoon when I get dragged away from that saltwater pool. Had waves. Sort of slanted, like, you know? Like the ocean, except it was all concrete, you know? I had coupons for the Superman ride and the Casper the Friendly Ghost ride. I can recommend those highly. Were it still there? Chuck Barris, in his authentic moment of greatness, writing that song. Connie Francis, Rubbit Man, Marvelous Mickey and the Rockin' Sock, and the Rockasonics do the Rubbit. Yeah, baby, do the Rubbit. The Occasions. And occasionally I slept that 45 on. Girl Watcher. I'm a highway patrol watcher myself. Buddy Knox and the Rhythm Orchids. Hula Love. Hula Hula. Drunken Dick. Nutty Blues. Allen Brothers and Charlie Fettes. Honky Tonk Kind. Anything else over here? Oh, here we go on the clipboard. We had volunteers today upstairs. You know the swag, remember that? The marathon, it's coming your way. We had volunteers packing it up, sending it out. Chin, Keith, Ami, Gren, Aaron, Evelyn. You wanna help out? Hit up Scott, S-C-O-T-T at WFMU.org. One day early, happy Juneteenth. Here's Louis Jordan.
1: I want to tell you a story from way back. Truck on down and dig me, Jack. In 1865, a Hepcat started some jive. He said, come on, Gaten, jump with me. At the Juneteenth Jamboree, the rhythm was swinging at the pick.

0: Hey!
1: Ladies and gentlemen, I'd like to say thanks for catching the James Brown Show. And I hope when you leave, you'll be glad you did. Because we intend to do a good job, work real hard. So each and every one will enjoy what they come to see. And I want to say thanks for all you've done for James Brown and the James Brown Show. Because without you, there wouldn't be a James Brown. You want me to talk louder? I thought I got to sing so loud I'd be cool when I start talking. Okay, I'll talk louder. I want each and every one to know there's something that I'll never forget, and it's nice to know how artists feel about the people who made him. I'll never forget who I am, where I came from, where I am today, and who put me there. You. Thank you very much. Thank you. It's getting late in the evening. I can't get right. I guess I did the boogaloo and the skate and the funky Broadway. 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Yeah, I feel it too.

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0: I'm gonna roll myself up in a big ball.
1: Yeah.
0: And then I'm gonna get a soul sister from over there now.
1: Yeah.
0: Gonna get me a soul sister from out here now.
1: Yeah.
0: Got to find a box from up there now.
1: Yeah.
0: Gonna have a good time.

0: 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Serving Simeon Valley, West Bonobo, Bananaville, Tennessee, Kokomo County, the Isle of Captain. And right up. City. James Brown. That's life. Live at the Apollo, Volume 2.
1: Man.
0: Snatch it back. Hold it. 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Lydia Marcel. A Wardell Kazare production. Everybody dance. I command you. Ballad of a Black Man. Huey Piano Smith keeping it down there in New Orleans. And Louis Jordan and his Timpani Five, the Juneteenth Jamboree. Here are the Temps.

0: I predict that flying saucers will officially land on the lawn of the White House.
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Body design, self-painted, will take up most of your spare time. 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
1: Let's go to the freeway. 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

0: music to spaz by right here on WFMU. I'm Dave the Spaz, surrounded by Bingo the Weatherman and Tex the Chimp and possibly you. Coming up at 12 o'clock is India's show. You stay tuned for that. Legendary Stardust Cowboy.
1: I hate CDs!
0: 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Ain't that the truth?
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0: The Pyramids, featuring the world's greatest guitar solo by I forget who. It's not Wild Jimmy I don't know who it is. Hot Dog Dooley-Wah. Thank you, unknown to me at the moment. Incredible guitarist. Hot Dog Dooley-Wah. God, Rex knows. Jeez, my brain. Jerry Lee Lewis, that kind of fool. Chuck Berry, my Mustang Ford. Paul Simon, doing business as True Taylor, true or false. He had an act with Artie Garfunkel at the time, and he went behind Artie's back and he put out this record thinking he could be a hit on his own, and it tanked. It's the greatest thing he ever did. Later, when Simon wiped Artie's vocals from Graceland, Artie said to him, he said, "You're doing that same thing to me that you did with the True Taylor." Ronettes with Baby I Love You. Louis Armstrong, I can't believe that you're in love with me. I love that song because it's in Detour. And that was recorded, 94 years ago. Roland Alfonso and the Scatolites with Nuclear Weapon. It's Summer, Temptations at their finest. Oh, by the way, I'm not going to be here next week, so you will enjoy an episode of Optical Sound with Mike Zinn. And that's where you will begin. This is a new record from Swamp Dog. Swamp Dog contemplates the afterlife. This is Hot to Trot.

0: Is there anything you may have forgotten to tell us? Anything at all?
1: Look here. Let me tell you something. Life's getting kind of rough. Things getting kind of tough. And things just ain't going like we wanna. Well, we'll just blame it on Obama. We got to find a way to find a brighter day. When he had Carter and he didn't do what he oughta, they didn't do what they say. But now that it's stopped, we'll just blame it on Obama. Now the chickens stopped laying eggs. That's a shame. And a dollar ain't worth a dime. Who's to blame? And your wife is on the run, and she won't give you none. We'll just blame it on Obama. Now I got a wife, and I vowed to stay with her for the rest of my life. But now she's looking kind of funny, and I wonder why. So I look at the sky every day, and I hope and I pray that we won't have to lay it all on Obama.

And one more thing. The people in Arizona is crying because they ain't getting what they want. And New York is going broke. I hope that don't happen. But I'm down on my knees and I pray that there'll be a brighter day. But until then, I'll just blame it on Obama.

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1: Imagine somebody digging up your stereo set, putting it in the British Museum of Archaeology. 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It's the constant search for paradise, Eden. And what do we get? 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

0: Now, we don't have much time. 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Jimmy, can you make it really fast?
1: Sure I can.
0: Well, you're not making it fast, Jimmy.
1: Oh,
0: it's got to be right now.
1: That, there's a problem if there's a disputed bill.

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Serve in Simeon Valley, West Bonobo, Bananaville, Tennessee, Kokomo, Canada, Iapetus, and Greater Rib City. Ronnie Cook and the Gay Lads, Goo Goo Muck. She Got You, Patsy Cline, Modern Lovers, Modern World, Blame It on Obama, Andre Williams, Wendy Renee, After Laughter, Comes Tears, Care of Cell 44 from the Zombies, Bang Bang Band Girl, Bang Bang, and new from Swamp Dog, Hot to Trot. 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

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My name's India. I have about an hour to go before Jim the Poet comes on, and I get to go home and to bed, although I'm having a great time tonight. I've got a little bit more stuff to play, about an hour's worth, I'd say. And yeah, that's about it. I'm going to hop off the microphone because I don't particularly enjoy chatting away. So, okay.

Hello. Hi, this is India, and I'm going to say the station ID a few minutes early. 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Now, I work at a record store, and this record came into the shop, and I have been obsessed with how cheesy it is. It's ridiculous, but I can't find it online. So I'm going to play two of the songs from this record right here, right now, so I can have it online on my phone on the WFMU archives, so I can go and listen to it while I'm hanging out and walking around. And because I can't buy the record to bring home because it's very expensive, and I work at a record store, so I can't afford to buy. Anyhow. So get ready for a little bit of cheese, and I apologize or in advance, or also you're welcome, because cheese can sometimes be really nice. Anyhow, I hope everyone has a good night. Stay tuned for Jim the Poet in 6 minutes, and enjoy these 6 minutes of cheese.

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Jim the Poet here. That was the Silkies, a song called Lies from an album called There You Have It, period, Lasting Peace, period. The Clintons, before that, K-L-I-T-T-E-N-S, a song called Have a Heart. Attack Dog, before that, a song called Witness from an album called Can I Be Your Attack Dog? Question mark. I'm doing all the punctuation tonight. Squirrel Flower, it's new music. Before that, a song called Reelin, R-E-E-L-I-N, from an album called Say a Prayer to the Gods of Getting Going. Overpass, before that, a song called Union Station. Sync Charmer, all one word, before that, Everyone is Thinking, from an album called This Place is Ruined. Gizmo, before that, a song called Gift Shop, from an album called All Your Worships. Paycheck, P-A-Y... C-H-E-Q-U-E, a song called Generic Actress. Ratica, before that, a song called Cocoa Butter Eyes. I Want Poetry. I don't know if it's actually all in caps. A song called Future Selves. Gloomy June, before that, a song called Picking Scabs. Ulrika Spacek, a song called Everything, All the Time. Fatigue Future, before that, a song called Stars. Sports Boyfriend, before that, a song called Crystal Ball, from an album called Slice of Life. Klimt 1918, before that, a song called Dream Core. Julia Jacqueline, before that, a song called Get Away From Me, and then in parentheses, I Think I'll Love You Soon. Velocity Girl, before that, Forgotten Favorite. And F-C-U-K-E-R-S, before that, a song called Beat Back, from O with an umlaut over it, is the name of the album. I will be here until 6 a.m. in the East. I hope you will be too.

And here's the Writer's Almond Brother for Friday, June 19th, 2026. Juneteenth, the day in 1865 that 2,000 Union soldiers arrived in Galveston Bay, Texas, announcing all the slaves there were now free. This was 2 years, 5 months, and 19 days after the Emancipation Proclamation came into effect, and 155 years, 4 months, and 25 days before George Floyd was murdered in Minneapolis, which is when all of the white people in America learned Juneteenth was a thing. It would be another 363 days, June 17th, 2021, before white American President Joe Biden ratified Juneteenth as a national holiday, at which point he renamed himself Smokin' Joe and challenged his George Foreman grill to a bout of, quote, fisticuffs. Meanwhile, more than half the nation's white people wondered when they could start enslaving black people again. Answer, January 20th, 2025. It's the birthday of Malika Alfassi, born 1919. Moroccan provocateur who roused rabbles with her writings. She was the only woman to sign Morocco's Proclamation of Independence, which made her the only independent woman in Morocco at the time. Ironically, all of the men who signed the document wore Depends and didn't tell anyone, kept it under the fez. She wrote under two different pseudonyms, at least, calling for the right of women to be educated and for the left of women to be inundated with consensual handholding. One of her articles was called A Funny Thing Happened to Women on the Way to the Lycée. Subtitle, They Got Catcalled, It Actually Wasn't Funny, It Was Predictable and Sad. Like much of existence. It was on this day in 1936 that Max Schmeling knocked out Joe Louis at Yankee Stadium, but it's okay because exactly 10 years later to the day, Joe Louis knocked out Billy Kahn, also in Yankee Stadium, which was the first heavyweight fight ever broadcast on national television, or at least the first one sponsored by Gillette, the razor both men used to shave their keisters beforehand so they could experience, quote, a return to infancy upon stepping into the ring, smooth as a baby's brouhaha. This is officially the last time boxing will be mentioned in the episode. It was on this day in 1992 that Evander Holyfield beat the stuffing out of Larry Holmes, so sue me, what can you do me, and my shadow boxing. July 19th, 2019, a House subcommittee on the Constitution met to debate a slavery reparations bill. Among those to testify was actor Danny Glover. The committee chair said, "Thank you so much for being here, Mr. Glover. We loved your work in that TV show Community." That's Donald Glover, Mr. Chairman, said Danny Glover. "Yeah," said the chairman, "I don't know how you do it, balancing personas, Childish Gambino, the nerdy guy in Atlanta." "Again, Mr. Chairman," Danny said, "that's a different Glover. We're two distinct people." And just the range, the chairman went on. "The way you adapted that Mr. and Mrs. Smith movie for television, okay," Danny Glover said. "So A, that show won't exist for another 5 years. And B, I'm like 37 years older than Donald Glover. I was in The Color Purple when Donald Glover was still breastfeeding." "Well," said the chairman, "if the Glover doesn't fit." Here's a poem for today by Will Alexander entitled The Ghost Survivor. Body by Drosera, by pure Calliope as referent, as invaded mausoleum. The body then existing as standing cinder under threat, condensed, brought back to the soil as a sub-abandoned heresy, being a blue incarnivorous thought arrangement, under an orange-white dust next to a blank and verdigris spinning house. And this spinning house, brazen with tarantulas and probing, with its sun posts imploding, with its macaws and adders as regressive suborders. The body in this haze, an apparitional ballast, a half-form of quaking, flowing through faceless compost arcana, calling out from jeopardous blindings, from disrupted falcons and armies, like salt without form, like general anthracite gone missing.

The Ghost Survivor by Will Alexander, used without permission here on the Writer's Almond Brother, supported by Aperol Schwitz, a little extra tang on those really hot days. Sustainable, too. Until next week, be well, take this pill, and don't freak out.

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Jim the Poet here. Hey, how's it going? What's up? That was Schrodinger, a song called The Void from an album called International Decay. L-T-E-L space T-E-E, a song called How I Like It. Imaginary Icons before that.

a song called Lucifer Rise. Witch Post before that, a song called Chill Out. All Feathered Myth before that, a song called Lacking from Existence from an album called Infinite Chaos Tokens. Owen? Or Oven with two V's. O-V-V-E-N. Shining Ear to Ear from an album called Gnawing at the Cord. Wax Cherubs before that, a song called Backseat Pearl. Black Country New Road before that, a song called For the Cold Country. The Switchblade Kid before that, a song called Run Run from an album called The Switchblade Kid. China Drum before that, a song called Can't Stop These Things from an album called Goose Fair 30. We had the writer's Allman Brother for Friday, Juneteenth, today. Joy Buzzer before that, a song called Catch and Release from an album called I Know Where the Bones Are Buried. Quincy Mae Brown before that, a song called Pork Sop from an album called Careful, Pockets. And we started off with Very Old Morris, a song called Ladies Darts Night. Hope you're having a great night. Wherever you are, here's Grevo.

Mason's invasion on the capital is sway. On occasion, search relations, but they're not a part of my nation's foundations. Cause palpitations, stagnation, loss of migration. No location, no hydration, just frustration for the formation of a publication. As kind of segregation, salvation is only plain vexation from the sedation of my liberation. The taxation is a cremation, prostitution to a

invasive invasion on the capital is sway. On occasions there's relations, but they're not a part of my nation's foundations cause palpitation, stagnation, and loss of migration. No location, no hydration, just frustration for the formation of a provocation. As kind of segregation, salvation is only fleeing vexation from the sedation of my liberation. The taxation is a cremation, a prostitution to our souls, of vocations, vibrations that come from gold. I'ma keep being a stonemason, stop at translations to help my baby boomers get on the train station. Fuck plantation.

0: 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You can hear us online at WFMU.org. Jim the Poet here, making way for Clay Pigeon. The man, the legend. He is here. He is present. And he is ready to take over. Thanks for joining us, and we'll see you next time.
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Good morning, Glaciers. From San Francisco to Boston, I see you. All over the nation, all over the world, all around the neighborhood, everybody's waking and baking with Pidge and the Wake Team on FMU. Tonight, one night only, Joe Magasco and I, trivia night at Motte Hall. We're going to have some fun. You got to come out, 43 Montgomery, downtown JC. I think the whole wing ding starts at 8, but you got to get here earlier than that. I'm still conceiving games for tonight. I've got a couple of ideas. One of them I truly love. The other one, I'm not so sure yet. Hey, Jeremy's filling in for Fire Pit Jess. They switched places, so we got the Giffer on Friday. The legend, the Giffer. I better do some weather. I better be quiet here. I'm always just jawboning away. Shamba lumba dum ding dong dig um hi. It's Juneteenth, the Juneteenth, everybody. Clearing this afternoon. It's already clearing out there. High of 85 today. Gusty west winds up to 30 miles per. Clear 66 tonight. You'll be all right. Tomorrow, the first day of summer. Sunny and a high of 85 tomorrow. Everything looking pretty good. Sloatsburg, 64 as you're out the door. Partly cloudy. Keesby, 68 and overcast. It won't last, Keesby. Jersey City, clearing off out there. Partly cloudy, we'll say 71, son of a gun. Having fun. Nighttime

0: I didn't even have a song ready to go. 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
1: One, two,
0: get on up, three, get on up.

These are the days for pampering.

Ooh, a little morphine on a Friday morning. No pain. This is Buena. 6:23, just you and me on a fantastic Friday. Heading straight into some new order. This is Bizarre Love Triangle from Brotherhood. WFMU.

Nard says I sang this last night at karaoke, Clay. That's Wavelengths, Nard, all the way to Norfolk. New Order, Bizarre Love Triangle, let's do Surf, Turf, and Stars. Today, along the Raritan River below the Albany Street Bridge in New Brunswick, the next low tide will be this morning at 6:59. The high tide rolls in this afternoon, pencil it please, for 12:55. Some of the birds recently seen along the trails and shoreline of Middlesex County this past week include a Virginia rail, a pair of black-capped chickadees, and a cloud of blue-gray gnatcatchers. They call it a cloud of blue-gray gnatcatchers. 29% illumination of our waxing crescent moon. It rises this morning for you at 10:33. Who knows where you'll be? And it'll set shortly after midnight at 12:07, Sealy Posturepedic Heaven. Tonight after sunset, Venus, Jupiter, and tiny Mercury continue to put on a show for you in the west as Mr. Moon takes its place high above. Early tomorrow morning, right before sunrise, watch for Saturn, the ringed one, up in the southeast while Mars ascends into view over the glowing horizon. See, it's the Sunfish Lake low out of Ontario that's causing everything on this Juneteenth, clearing this afternoon high of 85. Gusts up to 30 miles an hour out of the west. Tonight, clear 66. Saturday, the first day of summer, isn't it? Sunny, 85 and breezy. That's nice. Sunday, blue skies, 85. Now, Sunday night, we see some showers moving in, and then Monday, definitely rainy, but it held off for the weekend. That's nice, Monday, 79 then. Tuesday, sunny, low 80s. Berkeley Township, 95, is as warm as we got in the Garden State yesterday. Nationally, 119 stovepipe wells where Batman smells out in California. 22 of them. It's cold in Tuber City, Idaho. Tropical Storm Arthur blowing up a storm. Texas, Louisiana, Mississippi, Alabama, Florida Panhandle. Along the coast, heavy rain and flooding. We're thinking of you down south. Tottenville SI, 69 in clouds, Turin shrouds, Picatinny Arsenal. Little Sunstarve, 64 as you're out the door. Jersey City, the changing sky. Wants to be clearing off, still a little cloudy. 69, hey, we're doing fine, JC. I have been digging this sideways. The Sacred Souls. Get up, move around a little bit. It's the weekend. Eddie Old Fool, FMU. Let's go.

Drei Mann im Doppelbett. Three men in a double bed. Auf Deutsch, that's German. Wie geht's Deutschland? Ich habe Kopfschmerzen und ich gehe in das Krankenhaus. Wunderbar, 79.5. Smile again. Wake and bake. Good morning, glistener.

Chinese American Bear on Wake and Bake. They're gigging too. Sunday at the Bowery Ballroom. Oh, they got the buzz on them right now. Must be so exciting to be part of that camp. The Chinese American Bear. 18 to get in, 7 p.m. Sunday at the Bowery Ballroom. Good morning. Gosh, you guys are listening in New Mexico all the way to Hyannis today. I appreciate that. What are we talking? 15 in front of 7. Well, did you get out to the parade yesterday? Tomorrow, the first day of summer today, Juneteenth. So many celebrations, so much happiness. But if you're not feeling so good mentally, all that happiness, it can make it worse. You just feel isolated and alone. I know somebody out in the audience is feeling that way today. I've been there myself. But you are not alone, listener. Not with the Sweet family, you're not. 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Or give that number to somebody you know that's struggling out there. It's tough out there. We've all been there. We'll get you informed. Look at your news at 7:05, peak of that weekend weather, too. We'll be out doing trivia tonight at Monty Hall, Joe Magasco and I. I think that starts at 8. Get out here early and have some fun with us, okay? And benefit the radio station at the same time. I got Thunderclap Newman right now.

Paul over in Berlin says, I love me some neon India. VH Paul. Germany's all over us. Like a Johnny Carson suit. Deadbeat Summer. Straight into this new black marble. Have you heard this thing? I found my old marbles from childhood. Had them in a plastic bag. A little Glad alligator bag. My marbles. I thought I lost my marble. I found my marble.

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Black Marble, called Jim Carroll New Year. You like that, huh? Yeah. Hey, you know, we've got some birthday people, very special here. Wanted to acknowledge Ramona up in Kingston is having a birthday. And who else? Orly out in Los Angeles. Let's do it for both of you. Happy birthday, Ramona and Orly. Happy birthday to you. And Pixie, for you too, and everybody whose birthday it is today on this Juneteenth. Happy birthday. Pixie for you. How about the new Jack White? Let's check that out. It's called Dollar Bill. Jack White on Way.

Vintage Bowie from Pinups covers album he recorded. And Friday on My Mind, the Easy Beats Classic. 5 minutes after seven, let's go ahead and do some news for you right now. And let's let Flute Man take us down. Say it. Talk-a-da-talk. This is some Slammin' Sammy news here. Thank you, Sam. What's worse than snakes on a plane? How about a snake that slithered somewhere deep into the bowels of the plane and can no longer be found? Christopher, that's our wake snake. A plane cleaner in London caught a glimpse of a mock viper considered mildly venomous on a plane that had just arrived from Mexico. The Nightly reports. Apparently it had been smuggled aboard, but it disappeared back into the aircraft before help arrived. A plane is a big place full of hiding places, and God only knows what part of that serpentine surface the serpent shuffled off to. The craft is now grounded until the reptile is repatriated, with one source saying it's not known what damage the snake could do to the mechanics of the plane. Might be the world's best Halloween costume. A newly discovered spider in Ecuador camouflages itself as a fungus that grows on spiders. Best of all, they've also evolved to remain motionless and just chill out on the underside of leaves, just like a fungus. According to Science Daily, the fungus routine is so doggone convincing it protects the spider by fooling predators who are looking for yummy spiders, not gross fungus. And a one in a million mutation has caused a miracle apple in New Zealand, along with its share of devoted followers. The genetic glitch caused the apple to form from two different genetic backgrounds, making it exactly half red and half yellow. Cool, with a sharp line running right down the middle. It's attracting tons of tourists to the New Zealand store hosting it, UPI reports. The store owners haven't yet decided whether they want to cut it open to see what it looks like inside or try to preserve it somehow. Or as some are urging, send it to an apple sanctuary where it can live out its remaining days and then rot away in peace. Let's look at your weather. Clearing this afternoon, a high of 85, kind of gusty out there, clear 66 tonight, 85 tomorrow for the first day of summer, should be a real nice one. Canarsie, Brooklyn, 70 and cloudy-do, like an opaque Dorito. Tenafly overcast at 68 as the Western Omelette slaps the plate. Jersey City, just the thinnest of cloud covers, 70 degrees. Let's play some Ides of March. This is Vehicle on Wake.

Ooh, first day of summer tomorrow, Juneteenth today. Very special, the Knicks thing. Did you get out and see the parade? People were still wandering around this morning at 4:30, partying. Ah, way to go, Knicks. What a fun thing it's been. How about some spatulas, you were just thinking? Clay, I would love to hear that new spatulas jam. Well, you got it. Flowers, spatulas.

0: Dick Clan, McManus, Elvis Costello pumping it up. Let's check in with Nadia now.
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9: Yeah.
1: But be careful with your nubbins.

0: anytime.
1: Say what?
0: Tonight is fine. I got my mind made up. 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
1: Got my mind made up. That was Instant Funk on Way. These guys, Surf Trash, going to be at the Sultan Room on Tuesday. We got them right now on Wake. Surf Trash.

0: so good, right? Three Dog Night, 3D and an Out in the Country. Is that a Paul Williams song? It sure sounds like it is. Now, what do we... Yes. 7:35. This is usually when we talk to DJ Time Traveler. I couldn't roust him today. But listen to his show, DJ Time Traveler, The Travel Zone, Monday nights at midnight. It is so good. I'm glad he's getting his sleep. It gives me a chance to talk about a couple of things. First of all, have you ever thought of volunteering for WFMU?
1: Hello.
0: Well, you should. We had some amazing folks helping us out yesterday upstairs. Look at all of them. Chin was up there, and Keith, and Ami, Gran, and Aaron, and Ava Lynn. Thanks so much for stopping by. They were here helping out with all kinds of stuff. You know that swag you got or you didn't get yet? They're the ones putting it in the packages and sending it out. It is a huge undertaking, but we'll get it done. Now, if you'd like to volunteer, come in and have some fun with us. Get your foot in the door. You want to get involved with this place, it's a great place to start. Contact Scott Williams, scott@wfmu.org. That's scott@wfmu.org. And tell him that Pidge sent you, okay?
1: Oh!
0: You make me laugh. Special stuff going on. We got trivia night tonight, everybody. I am so excited to come back over here tonight and we'll do some trivia. Me and Joe Magasco and you, Glister, you got to come out. Now, doors at 7:30. The show's at 8 o'clock. We'll play trivia. We got games. Put in a lot of work on this thing. Should be a lot of fun. We really hope to see you tonight. And any proceeds benefit WFMU. That's the great thing about these Monty Hall shows. We're at 43 Montgomery, downtown JC, right by the PATH station, Exchange Place. You can walk right up here so easy. And you can come out tomorrow at noon. It's free for the Cats Are All Right cat adoption party hosted by DJ Amanda Ran Out of Music. DJ Amanda will be hosting this thing. She always does the cat stuff. We'll have DJ sets by Evan Funk Davies and Miss Christina Ginger. It's free. Starts at noon tomorrow. Come and look at all the kitties, huh? Maybe you need a new little friend in your household. We've got two of them. Boo Boo and Edie. I love those little dickens. So we hope you come out. Support all these events, okay? We'll see you at trivia tonight. And it'll be fun. It is Juneteenth. That means I got to play some Marvin. I love Marvin Gaye. You do too. From What's Going On, Marvin Gaye. And What's Happening, Brother? Wake and Bake.

know what's in. What's the deal, man? What's happening? What's happening, brother? What's happening? What's happening, brother? What's happening, my man? What's happening, brother? Say, man. Woo! What's happening?

Rike Shop. I hope that's how you say it. E-P-I-E, Epi. And this is Curio Curio. New shaving cream, Vim Prakasa. Curio Curio, wake and bake, let's get it on.

0: Bake, bake, bake, bake.
1: Oh, hello, Wake and Bake. Hello, glisteners. Mr. Let's Paint here. All right, World Cup action. We are the world. Yeah, it's the world. Oh, my knee's starting to hurt. Take it easy. 3.5 on the treadmill. I am getting excited. I don't really watch soccer. I know you call it football somewhere else.
2: Gänseblümchen.
1: I still call it soccer.
3: Yeah.
1: I'm getting all excited. All these different nations, and it's just a beautiful world, baby. It's a beautiful world. It's a beautiful world. Yeah. Walk this way. Why don't we walk this way?
4: I don't know.
1: Let's get some paint on the canvas here. Let's make the soccer ball into the globe, or the world, the earth. All right?
3: Okay.
1: This is oil paint on canvas. Don't worry about making the earth perfect.
5: Perfect.
6: Yeah.
1: There's so much time we worry about.
7: What?
1: Perfection. Let's just plop it down.
5: Plop, plop, fizz, fizz.
1: Oh, what a relief it is.
8: I can't believe I ate that whole thing.
9: You ate it, Ralph.
1: Let's make a world breakfast.
3: I don't want to.
1: To celebrate World Cup, we got some plantains, and we're just gonna...
2: What?
1: Already frozen. That is one of the wonderful advantages of something that's frozen. Sometimes
10: a great notion.
1: These products, sometimes you gotta, you know, too much effort.
3: Yeah.
1: And this is sometimes, that's what's beautiful about frozen plantains.
11: Absolutely.
1: Let's get those plantains, put them in the microwave, boom. Just like that, boom. All right, let's get some beans.
12: Beans, beans, the musical fruit. The more you eat, the more you too.
1: Everybody in the whole world eats beans.
13: Not me.
1: Get some eggs. Let's fry those eggs. Let's get another pan for that. Cause I like my eggs over easy.
13: Not me.
1: Cause I'm easy. Easy like Friday morning. Good morning.
14: Hello.
3: What's up?
1: Get some bacon. Get some bacon on the side. And some
14: what?
1: Kimchi. We are the world. We can get along, you and me. We can do it, yeah. We gotta keep on going.
4: Yeah.
1: All right, Mr. Let's Paint. Keep on going, people. Congratulations, Knicks.

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Body Snatchers on Wake and Bake. 3 minutes in front of 8 o'clock. Johnny, I think he's in tonight. I gotta check. So much goodness yet to come. The ComCal Week traffic today in history gets crammed. 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

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This is new from Dance Arts Center called Joey Knows Wake and Bake.

Shaving cream, isn't it? Sun don't shine. Dance Arts Center, Joey, no sun, wait. News time next. Let's let metal crash take us down. Chocolate talk! It'll bring you good luck. In the news by Slam and Sam this morning, the Scottish are coming to some Boston is known as a drinking town. But that was until the Scots shipped in and put them to shame. Scottish fans in town for the World Cup drank so much beer, several bars completely ran out. Sam Adams Boston tap room sold four times as much Sam Adams as a normal weekend, while in another bar, the refrigerator broke from being open and closed so many times, UPI reports. The Scottish fans will soon return home to complain to their friends that there just wasn't enough beer in America. A capsized Canuck kayaker is facing several charges this morning, according to the CBC. It started with a call from a local resident complaining that a drunk person had stolen their kayak and was paddling it around the lake using a snow shovel. When officers got to the lake, they found the boat capsized and the man in the water too drunk to swim to shore. Canadian Fuzz have been cracking down on drunk kayaking after heavy pressure from the lily pad lobby. What do you have against undergarments? A teenage boy in Washington State is accused of driving to a Walmart, heading straight for the bra section and lighting them on fire before fleeing in his Escalade. It's not known whether the motive was simply a teenage love of fire and mayhem or a specific contempt for the cleavage-confining cups. KIRO is all over this. Local Fuzz confirmed they haven't seen that many bras burned since the 60s. 8:07 and minor change. Time for our Artist of the Week, Daniel Johnston. Kurt Cobain declared Daniel Johnston the greatest songwriter on earth, championing the lo-fi underground artist to the mainstream. Cobain propelled Johnston to cult status by frequently wearing his Hi, How Are You t-shirt, most notably at the 1992 MTV Video Music Awards. Cobain championing of Johnston remains one of alternative music's most legendary artist-to-artist endorsements, cementing Johnston's legacy long before the documentary, which you should see if you haven't, called The Devil and Daniel Johnston. From 1990, great song, our Artist of the Week, Daniel Johnston. 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

0: Daniel Johnston, True Love Will Find You. In the end, I want to set this next one up a little bit because we've been playing two by these artists. February 4th, 1990, Daniel Johnston recorded his song Speeding Motorcycle with the Hoboken band Yola Tango and phoned in his vocal performance. Johnston was in West Virginia at the time and Yola Tango was in our studios, the East Orange studios at that time of WFMU FM. Yola Tango had just recorded their own version of Speeding Motorcycle for their Facebook album, and WFMU DJ Nick Hill arranged for the collaboration. So Johnston sang over the phone, Yola Tango played in a WFMU studio, and the results were pretty magical. Speeding Motorcycle, Yola Tango and Daniel Johnston.
1: I outshine all the other stars. I finally made it. I can't believe it. I'm so successful. I am the epitome of greatness. I am made the big time at last. The success story. I am Mr. Success. I made the big time. I made it big. I made it big. That is big show. Speeding motorcycle. Won't you change me? 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In a world of funny changes, speeding motorcycle, won't you change me?

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Woo! Whew. Are we done?

Clash of London Calling on Wake ComCal just around the corner, and Wake Traffic 2 Johnny at 9. This is Odor Eater, a new track called Night Caller on this morning's Wake and Bake.

Nightcaller, Odor Eater. That's just a terrible name for a band, but a pretty good jam, huh? It's time for the ComCal now. And thanks, Rebecca, for putting it together for you. Well, today is Juneteenth, commemorating the end of slavery in the United States. The New York City Parks Department is celebrating with a series of free events across the city today and tomorrow. Among them is the West Harlem Summer Jazz Festival at the James Baldwin Lawn at St. Nicholas Park. That's 135th Street and St. Nicholas Ave tonight from 6 p.m. to 8 p.m. At Bryant Park, there's a performance of the unsung collective Starburst tonight at 7 p.m. And in Brooklyn, Urban Park Rangers are leading a walk through Brooklyn Bridge Park to discuss Brooklyn's role in the abolitionist movement. The tour kicks off at Furman and Old Fulton Streets today at 2 p.m. For a full listing of the Juneteenth events, free ones, visit the Parks Department's website at www.nycgovparks.org and look in the events for Juneteenth. The 44th Annual Mermaid Parade in Coney Island is tomorrow. That's a big deal. This is an awesomely creative art parade with everything from fantastical sea creatures to merfolk, marching bands, drawbridge oiling and dancing groups, to baby strollers and mechanized floats. It showcases the creativity of individuals from the five boroughs and beyond. Musicians Jesse Malin and Ricky Lee Jones will lead the procession as King Neptune and Queen Mermaid. It starts at 1 p.m. on West 21st and Surf Avenue and heads on through the streets to Steeplechase Plaza under the parachute jump. One more item tomorrow, the 1859 Hoboken Baseball Club will square off against the Hoboken Red Wings for a vintage baseball exhibition game in Hoboken. This celebrates a special milestone honoring the 180th anniversary of the first recorded game of baseball at Elysian Fields between the Knickerbockers and the New York Ball Club. This game will be played according to the 1864 rules. That means no gloves and throwback uniforms. It starts at noon and is expected to last 2 hours. It's at the Louis M. Taglieri Stadium at 10th Street at Jefferson. Admission is $5 for adults, $3 for kids. A little bit more about that coming up in Today in History, 8:57. That's your ComCal. If you've got an item for us, send it to us. 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And again, thanks, Rebecca, for putting that together for us. Wake traffic yet to come today in history. Right now, here's the knife on Wake.

0: Such a beautiful song written by Danny Kirwan and the old Fleetwood Mac. Sunny Side of Heaven, that nice? We'll just take it. Chris said the same thing, Danny Kirwan. I said, yeah, I miss Danny. And Peter Green, too, and Christine McVie and Bob Welch, all the Fleetwood Macians that have gone on to other worlds. It's time to fire up that gremlin. Yes, it is. We're all squared away. Let's fire it up right now. We're going to go down Bordertown Avenue, burn down it all the way to the Brass Monkey. Glisten to Flipper.
1: Yeah.

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That's how I escape my certain fate. 8:36, fantastic Friday. Here's Stereo Total.

0: I'll make a coffee. Anybody want? Well, I'm making it now. Come and get it. Who wants? You want coffee? Who wants coffee? Anybody want coffee? I'm making the coffee. I even got the K-cups that you wanted. Look, I got the Dunkin' Donuts K-cups. I even got the Tim Hortons because we went upstate and you said, I gotta have Tim Hortons. I got the Tim Hortons. What do you want? You want creamers? I got the Italian cream. I got Almond Joy. I got your sister's ass. French vanilla. Whatever you need, I got it. Who wants coffee? You want coffee? I got coffee. No. What do you? I even got coffee to go. Who wants coffee? Anybody want coffee? Here's your coffee. Drink your coffee. I'll have decaf.
1: Hi, Clay. It's Connie Klinkovich of the Chopper for Wait Traffic.
2: And I'm Rex Rademacher on the warm summer's ground.
3: I'm Grizzled Llama Dink Dougherty.
1: Oh, and I like them grizzled.
3: You know, there are lotions.
1: Oh, you and your lotions.
3: Never trust a man with lotion.
2: A little of this.
1: Oh, they get a hold of those.
2: Reconstructive lotion and
1: lotions.
3: What are you saying, Rademacher?
2: Well, your skin is sun damaged.
1: Oh, but it's that weathered look.
3: Connie likes me weathered.
2: A little lotion.
1: Men shouldn't use lotions, Rex.
3: That's for the gals, Rademacher.
2: You could look 10 years younger.
1: Oh, you think you could make it?
3: Look 10 years younger?
2: Absolutely.
1: Oh, I'd like some of that lotion.
3: 10 years
1: lotion.
3: Ago, I was tearing it up.
2: You can get those years back, Dink.
1: 10 years ago, I was with Raoul.
3: That French son of a...
2: French Dink.
1: Oh, he had the beret.
3: And lotions and berets.
2: Men have evolved, Dink.
1: No, he drove that little Renault.
3: An illegal Renault.
2: Men are more cultured.
1: He asked me to marry him.
3: You never told me that.
2: She told me.
1: Oh, Rex, don't.
3: You told Rademacher.
2: Said he had halitosis.
1: Oh, Rex is like one of the...
3: The girls.
1: Hey.
2: I am not one of the girls.
1: Well, there's nothing wrong with that.
3: Broke his arm.
2: You broke the French.
1: You broke his arm.
3: Put him in a three-quarter Nelson.
2: That's hard to
3: pull off.
2: Pull off.
1: And you broke Raoul's arm.
3: Broke like a little bird bone.
2: Always so violent.
1: Grizzled and violent.
4: It's a violent
5: world, so
4: impure
5: and dirtied.
4: A mule
5: and a plow
4: on the old
5: back 40.
4: Sweet Christian
5: lordy, where
4: are we now?
5: We ain't
4: behind
5: the plow.
4: The earth
5: is furrowed,
4: so too
5: our brows.
4: The burrowing
5: owl
4: with healthy
5: cloaca.
4: I reach
5: in my pants
4: and pull out
5: my binaca.
4: Absorbed
5: into me
4: as if by
5: osmosis,
4: but it cannot
5: eliminate
4: French
5: halitosis.
4: Eiffel
5: towers and
4: long
5: hot showers
4: and a shave before
5: I visit
4: Jim Morrison's
5: grave,
4: Manzarek and
5: Krieger and
4: old Johnny
5: Dunsmore
4: and Oliver Stone
5: the filmer
4: cast in his place
5: Val Kilmer
4: to portray
5: the lizard
4: king come
5: to Paris
4: in the spring.
5: The everyday
4: atelier
5: affordable
4: as Chevrolets.
1: What's that, Rex?
2: That's my lotion.
3: Make you look 10 years...
1: younger.
3: Younger?
1: Try some, Dinky.
2: You want me to squirt some on me?
1: Oh!
2: Okay. Jesus, not so much.
1: It's working.
2: Too much.

Debbie Harry once called Joey the sexiest man alive. He kind of was. Ramones, I Want to Be Your Boyfriend. Here's The Who on Wake and Bake, and I'm Free from Tommy. 8:51, having fun. Fabulous Friday. Let's go.

0: song from Sam Cooke, and Change Is Gonna Come on Wake and Bake, taking us up to today in history time. A tuck at the tuck at the tuck. That song, a nice tie into Juneteenth, which is happening today. Juneteenth is a day to celebrate the freedom of African Americans who were enslaved in this country. It originated back on June 19, 1865, when Union soldiers arrived at Galveston and learned that slavery had ended 2 years earlier. Formerly enslaved people in Galveston, Texas, celebrated after the announcement of their freedom. Juneteenth. 1846, on this day, the first organized baseball game was played in Hoboken, New Jersey, at Elysian Fields, with the New York Baseball Club defeating the Knickerbockers 23-1. 1941, on this day, Cheerios cereal invents O-shaped cereal. Been a long time since I had a bowl of Cheerios. 1964, June 19th, the Civil Rights Act of 64 approved after surviving an 83-day filibuster in the United States Senate. 1978, Garfield's first comic strip, originally published locally as John in 1976, goes into nationwide syndication. 1987, Ben and Jerry's Ice Cream and Grateful Dead's Jerry Garcia announce a new ice cream flavor, Cherry Garcia. And in 1988, on June 19th, the world's largest sausage was completed, 13 miles long. 1967, on this day, Paul McCartney admits on TV that he took LSD.
1: Paul, how often have you taken LSD?
2: About 4 times.
1: And where did you get it from?
2: Well, you know, I mean, if I was to say where I got it from, you know, it's illegal and everything, it's silly to say that.
1: Don't you believe that this was a matter which you should have kept private?
2: But the thing is, you know, that I was asked a question by a newspaper, and the decision was whether to tell a lie or to tell him the truth, you know. I decided to tell him the truth.
0: 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Clearing today, high of 85 degrees, clear 66 tonight for an overnight low. First day of summer tomorrow, sunny with a high of 85 degrees. Right now, Dingman's Ferry, clouds at 68, looking great. Wildwood 71 and overcast. We got a little sun poking through here, 71 degrees. Thanks, Jeremy, filling in for Jess today. My associate producer, Sam, on the news end of things. News production assistants, Jeremiah Venture McGee. George did Surf, Turf, and Stars. RB, the weather. Rebecca, the ComCal. Irene, the PSA. I got to go. Johnny is next. You guys have a great weekend. Juneteenth today, first day of summer tomorrow. We'll see you Monday. Until then, take care. And oh!

0: It's good coffee. Doesn't matter to me. I still get paid.
1: Hey, John.
0: We just heard music from Broken Talent. Bloodslut, my favorite Florida band of all time. What's your favorite Florida band of all time?
1: Wow, great question. Outlaws, Green Grass, and High Tides.
0: Broken Talent, I'll get back to that. Broken Talent featured Marky Awesome on guitar. Did you ever run into him?
1: No, that was a great set though.
0: Yeah.
1: Really good set.
0: That was from 1984? Yeah, 1984. Broken Talent. Bloodslut. Marky Awesome, also known as Mark Feehan. He was the guitar foil in Harry Pussy with Bill Orcutt. He was the other guitarist with him and Idris Hoyos back in the 90s and into the early 2000s. And Mark Feehan, based down in Philadelphia, played with Taiwan Housing Project for a while.
1: Philadelphia.
0: Yeah, Marky Awesome. And so
1: Brittany.
0: We heard, what's that?
1: Brittany Fox.
0: They're a metal band.
1: Yeah.
0: Yeah, you like those guys?
1: Yeah, a couple songs, you know.
0: We heard from a couple 1979 tracks from Texas, Plastic Idols, IUD, out of Houston, and No Talk in the 80s from the Hits. I posted a couple singles on my Instagram. Try to engage, you know, JA in the AM on Instagram, and you can follow us. Maybe, would you let me take a photo of us?
1: Yeah.
0: We could post that together.
1: That'd be fun.
0: Show the camaraderie that exists in here.
1: That's real now.
0: I was trying to...
1: I patted you on the back today. I missed you last week.
0: I missed that. When did you pat me on the back?
1: You noticed. I felt you respond.
0: Oh. Did I squirm?
1: No, just some kind of kinetic energy.
0: Okay.
1: Osmosized into my palm.
0: You felt that.
1: In that instant.
0: Cool.
1: Johnny liked it. We're buds.
0: We heard from 1974, Sonny Rollins, First Moves off the Cutting Edge LP. Great record that has Stanley Cowell on piano. Toomey is on drums. Really, really kind of, you know, for Sonny Rollins, easing into the 70s. It's a nice one. And easing out of the 70s, he turns up on a couple of those Rolling Stones songs. We heard Neighbors. Intentionally Decayed. The more decayed you can hear those Stone songs from Tattoo You, the better.
1: Is that the last? What's the last Stones album you paid attention to?
0: Tattoo You.
1: That's it?
0: No. I think maybe as a revisionist, maybe Undercover of the Night.
1: Not bad.
0: Had a couple of good ones that you could mix in. Like if you're playing out, you can throw a track or two.
1: I even like a Bridges to Babylon cut. That. Anybody seen my baby? You know, that's one of the only song with a. It's got a K.D. Lang, what do you call it? Co-writer.
0: Constant
1: on
0: Craving.
1: It.
0: Yeah. Yeah. I think she sued them.
1: I don't know. I think I heard a story that Mick's daughter heard the Stone song, was like, you know, Dad, this sounds like Constant Craving.
0: Mm-hmm.
1: And so they headed her off at the pass and just was like, hey, I guess this sounds like your song. How are we going to work this out?
0: That was nice of them.
1: It was.
0: I mean, they always seem to give credit.
1: Unlike who? Led Zeppelin or somebody?
0: Yeah, that's a good comparison. Unlike.
1: You like Zepp though, right?
0: It's kind of like a
1: like the early stuff. If you see like film of them in Denmark or where, like they just started off, they were really great then. His voice was crazy.
0: Remember when you're a kid? Remember when you're a kid and you have a wagon?
1: Yeah.
0: Red wagon.
1: Right.
0: You kind of
1: radio
0: put your
1: flyer
0: stuff in it, and you carry it along.
1: I don't even know if I had one.
0: What's the day? I mean, or something like that,
1: right,
0: where you you're carrying it through your youth, and then one day you realize, like, you know what, I don't need this anymore.
1: That's how you were with Zeppelin?
0: That's how I was with Zeppelin, yeah.
1: You don't ever get the lead out? Name a song you really love by Led Zeppelin. Good, great song.
0: I'm a big fan of Coda.
1: Coda?
0: Yeah.
1: I guess that makes sense. Is that like Hot Dog, or what's on that?
0: I liked Fool in the Rain. I like those records. I like the last two records I like.
1: Is that the one that goes calypso? Like do do do do do do.
0: Yeah, and then a whistle comes in. We had a lot of a very boomer-oriented set right there, trying to bridge. I think on Help, we're always trying to make musical connections between you and I. We're trying to make musical connections, right? There's some
1: today
0: common ground.
1: Today it sounded good.
0: Oh, thanks. Ray Davies, After the Fall, 2006, solo album.
1: Weird. I mean, I have thoughts on these if you want me to share.
0: I would love to hear your thoughts on Ray Davies.
1: Well, that track you played.
0: Mm-hmm.
1: And why say anything at all if it's not all going to be... I mean, what I would have thought was it sonically sounded good.
0: Mm-hmm.
1: But then somewhere along the line, it's subconsciously disengaged.
0: Mm-hmm.
1: That might be the difference between he and Ray. You know?
0: Maybe there was no nostalgia involved.
1: Maybe because I just wasn't familiar with the track.
0: Yeah.
1: Because sometimes repeated listenings.
0: What was an overlooked record? The last record I bought at Tower Records.
1: But it's that there.
0: I ran out when it came out because he was, you know, the Kinks were a band that kind of bridged my musical tastes with punk, and they were sort of right in there. They were one of the bands that you can't dismiss if you're getting into punk. You're just like, yeah, they're still very cool.
1: The Kinks,
0: so, yeah, they've always been cool.
1: Do you like Dave better than Ray? Keith better than Mick? John Paul Jones, favorite Zeppelin member.
0: No, do you always look for do you always try to polarize, try to pick a favorite?
1: I look for the union
0: you
1: label.
0: Were number three. Who's the favorite, number three?
1: Of what?
0: Just in general. When there's three, who's the favorite?
1: Oh, well, you like Andrew Ridgely? He's number two.
0: Mm-hmm.
1: I like guys like that.
0: Mm-hmm.
1: The underdog and the band.
0: Mm-hmm. So you like the underdog?
1: Not always.
0: All right.
1: There's a lot of Harrison fans here. We've talked about that.
0: I don't think I've ever talked about Harrison fans.
1: George Harrison at FMU seems like favorite Beatle here.
0: I don't know anything about that. Predictable from the Kinks. The People What They Want album.
1: What's your thought? Do you like soap opera?
0: Yeah,
1: soap opera. That was oddly my... Well, I mean, when I was little, my brother... My first record I ever got was A Well-Respected Man.
0: Mm-hmm.
1: But somehow in the 70s, I bought a cutout album of... And found out later how kind of it wasn't that popular of a Kinks, Boring You to Death. You got ducks, ducks on the wall. Working from 9 to 5.
0: Yeah, I was just singing your first single. It didn't register with you at all. The memory.
1: I tried to.
0: Was there at some point? Did you lose a lot of? Did you lose a chunk of formative memory?
1: I don't know. Frontal lobe. I don't know. Who? I have a lot of concussions, but I wasn't able to pick up on your melody. It might have been you.
0: No.
1: You might have been a little not right on tune. Meanwhile, you have this like Ola Tunji going in the background. Oh, yeah.
0: I'm drinking coffee. That's very good. Very good coffee. And Catch Me Now, I'm Falling.
1: Catch me now, I'm falling.
0: Low budget.
1: I didn't like the 80s output too much.
0: That's too bad.
1: I saw them, too, in that incarnation.
0: Mm-hmm.
1: Union Jack guitar. I just felt like, I don't know, they were trying to stay alive with some fast eighth notes. Do, do, do, do, do, do.
0: They deserve that.
1: Of course they do.
0: Yeah. And we started the show off with Little River Band, Help Is On Its Way, all here on WFMU. Friday morning, it's the first show of the new schedule for Help.
1: So for like a C minus.
0: Oh, come on. 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
1: This is way more than my second act, Johnny.
0: Help explores the interior world of a contemporary voice with a rock and roll past. He was once just a bus trip away from being the funny weatherman in Glendive, Montana. And finally, I want to let you know that it's really okay to go on the air with no idea what you're going to say. It's fine just to see where the session goes. In fact, in these vulnerable, raw, quiet moments when you don't know what to say, something profound, even magical, can happen.
1: Hopefully.
0: In Help.
1: I like that you,
0: the first thing you said to me this morning was, I gotta get out of here. I've got stuff going on. Maybe we could do this really quick. And I apologize because we did do a 45-minute set after all. And,
1: you know what you're
0: I was
1: doing.
0: Trying to, well, you know what? I think this is good for delaying the joy that you
1: of sleep.
0: You derive from the Help program.
1: I dread
0: that
1: it.
0: We've established.
1: I dread it sometimes.
0: Why do you dread it?
1: I was going to say, though, the reason I said that to you is because I'm doing an event here tonight.
0: Yeah. Would you like to plug that?
1: Trivia.
0: I'm fine with that.
1: Trivia
0: if you'd
1: night
0: like to talk
1: with
0: about
1: Joe McGasco.
0: Oh, you and Joe, do you have some trivia planned?
1: Yeah, Ruth
0: you got
1: Haduck
0: some good,
1: helps out. It's a big deal.
0: You got some good questions? Some.
1: That's not my area. That's Joe's.
0: What do you do? You're like more the...
1: I'm the gamesman.
0: The song and dance guy who shows up.
1: A game conceptualist. I'm still conceptualizing. Mm-hmm. I don't know what we're going to do.
0: Right.
1: I'm kind of nervous, but I got to go home and sleep. And
0: yeah, yeah.
1: Come back.
0: Right.
1: And then go to Germantown tomorrow.
0: Oh, it's in Germantown.
1: We're dancing at the Spiegelhaus or whatever it is. Friends of ours invited us.
0: Who are the Spiegels?
1: It's some old dance hall up there.
0: Oh, yeah?
1: Yeah. It's not like me, but once a year we go dance. And they have a DJ. It's fun.
0: So, are you going to stay up there?

0: What if I told you always document?
1: I'm pretty good
0: Always
1: usually
0: document.
1: about it. I'm usually aware. But no one, we haven't documented us. Wait, I'll take a picture for social media. What are you putting on? Play something good. Thought it was Kyu Sakamoto for just like name that tune.

0: This is your 3LP therapy record by David Fair.
1: David Fair?
0: Jad's brother.
1: He could have great album titles. All's Fair. County Fair. World's Fair. Fair Warning. Fair Ubu.
0: I thought it might be a good idea to give you a little time this morning. You know, when I was doing a lot of therapy, I used to always get there. I'd try to get there 10 minutes ahead of time, which is not like me. As you know, I often arrive at the moment I'm supposed to go on air. But I would always try to arrive.
1: Somebody's at the door. Who is it?
0: Cool, I don't know.
1: He tried to arrive early.
0: It looks suspicious.
1: Yeah.
0: Yeah, somebody let him in. It's good. I'd always try to arrive early because there's nothing worse than showing up to a session and being kind of like, you know,
1: harried.
0: Like run, you get off the subway, you're just like, you don't want to run late, and then you show up, and then you're just like a little bit out of sorts. I used to like to get there and just relax for like 5 or 10 minutes. So when they did call me in, I would, I'd feel like I was ready.
1: Collected your thoughts a little
0: bit.
1: Yeah.
0: So yeah, it gave me a gauge of how much time I need to prepare for things.
1: You gave me 45 minutes.
0: You gave you thought
1: in the lobby.
0: I thought you could use a little time this morning
1: to go to bed.
0: Well, I set you up with some drawing materials.
1: Oh, you did. I wondered if you set those there.
0: And we got a little something out of you. Very Calder-like.
1: Oh, thanks. I posted a Calder jet this week.
0: Mm-hmm.
1: Braniff. He painted some Braniff airliners in mm-hmm. the 70s.
0: Mm-hmm. Yeah, it's nice.
1: This is some type of praying mantis with a parachuted plane of mm-hmm. some kind. Did you ever see Flight of the Phoenix, the original?
0: No.
1: James Stewart. So good.
0: Oh, I did see that.
1: About the German guy that he was going to build the plane, the Phoenix, going to mm-hmm. resurrect it. Mm-hmm. And then they found out he... You make model airplanes? I once flew a rubber projectile for 600 meters until it encountered an obstacle.
0: Did you recently see that again?
1: No.
0: So that's stuck with you for a while.
1: Yeah, that.
0: When did you see that?
1: Well, when I was a kid, but then at some couple of points during adulthood, but it's been a while.
0: So you like to rewatch
1: movies. I love that movie.
0: Yeah.
1: Ernest Borgnine's freaking out.
0: Mm-hmm.
1: Yeah, it's really good.
0: Yeah. So you've got a big weekend planned. Tell us a little bit about tonight. What do you, you and Joe McGasco, this
1: trivia night.
0: It's kind
1: at
0: of
1: Mahdi Hall.
0: Exercising, putting your friendship to work.
1: Yeah, we get along.
0: Yeah.
1: He and Ruth Hayduck put all the trivia together and like visual presentations on the screen.
0: Mm-hmm.
1: We'll have sound effects and prizes. And
0: mm-hmm.
1: all we need now is glisteners to come out.
0: Is it, tell people a little more. What time is it?
1: 8 o'clock.
0: Doors
1: at 7:30.
0: Can they bring their own alcohol?
1: I don't know that.
0: You should know that. Well,
1: it's not my area.
0: All right.
1: But isn't there usually, I don't know. It seems like there was imbibement last time.
0: Hey, you're tuned to WFMU in East Orange, WMFU in Mount Hope, New York City, and Rockland County at 91.9 FM.
1: Nix,
0: online
1: Nix. What did you
0: at
1: think?
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0: O-R-G. Yeah, there you go. Okay, thanks. Trying to knock me off my game or something.
1: You're doing the legal, and I just barged. I'm entering into mental wasteland. Okay. It's the end of my week. I'm out of gas.
0: Right.
1: I'm on fumes.
0: Right.
1: What did you think of the next brouhaha?
0: What did I think? Well, I didn't have a TV, but I did listen to Game 5.
1: Did you? Yeah. When they won it all?
0: I only listened to the last quarter.
1: The fourth game, it was all about that one.
0: Yeah.
1: Anyway, it was fun. It was fun. Mm-hmm. Fun week.
0: Yeah. Anything...
1: Interesting.
0: Anything that has happened, I wasn't here last week. And, now we're in the new schedule. Help is renewed for the summer. And we... God, Fridays. Fridays are great. Friday is a really, really strong lineup here on WFMU. It starts with Help at 9 a.m. and then into my show.
1: It starts
0: And then
1: there.
0: We've got Jessica at noon.
1: Right.
0: Staying in her spot. Mona. Did you hear Mona and John Spencer last week?
1: No.
0: Strong show. Wow. That was a great listen. You should go back and listen to it. Really, really nice interview. And then the return of Frangry and Michelle.
1: Right.
0: Yeah.
1: That's
0: shut
1: a
0: up,
1: big
0: weirdo.
1: Deal.
0: Yeah.
1: Big deal.
0: Yeah.
1: And Joe Black? Is that his name? Right? Why does it sound wrong coming out of my mouth?
0: I'm not sure what you're saying.
1: What's his name? The storyteller. Frank Black? That's a Pixies.
0: Joe Frank?
1: Joe Frank.
0: Yeah. I think that's a different night. I think
1: Joe Frank.
0: That's not Friday night.
1: Frank Black.
0: I believe that's Thursday night. So, it's the new schedule. Any resolutions?
1: For the new schedule?
0: Yeah.
1: 3-minute segments.
0: Mm-hmm.
1: That's it.
0: You want to keep it to 3 minutes?
1: Staying on that hourglass.
0: Right.
1: Keeping things moving.
0: Right. Do you feel that you, do you feel like it's spontaneous, like you have the freedom to express yourself and also be spontaneous on your show?
1: It's a hard equation.
0: Yeah.
1: But I'm figuring it out. It's hard.
0: Well, I like that.
1: I like to, you know, chatter.
0: Yeah, you're the Pidge, and then at 9 a.m., you become Casey, right? Is that,
1: oh, wow,
0: is that right?
1: Man, you're just going right for it, aren't you? Just laying it out there.
0: I wouldn't call that laying it out. I think everybody knows that the Pidge isn't your real name.
1: Why?
0: Why
1: are you doing this?
0: Well, because we like to make a distinction between what happens in the morning. And
1: I
0: Help
1: don't like
0: is
1: it
0: a little,
1: for some reason.
0: You don't like being...
1: I like where it is now.
0: Okay, so you like being Pidge.
1: I don't really want to go into that.
0: Okay, so you like being Pidge.
1: Yeah, I feel
0: on
1: like
0: Help.
1: I
0: okay.
1: am the Pidge.
0: Okay, cool.
1: Even when I'm off the air.
0: Right.
1: I don't have a weird schizophrenia about it.
0: No.
1: I can float from one to the other.
0: Yeah.
1: But it's not something I like. It's, you know, it's the radio, it's my radio thing. I like it.
0: Yeah.
1: I have that privilege, so don't abuse it if you would.
0: Don't abuse what?
1: Just laying, you know. I don't know. I thought that was kind of rude.
0: What's rude?
1: That you just said my name like that.
0: I mean, I can look up your... I can look it up on the internet. It just says...
1: You could have discussed it with me first.
0: That I should...
1: Yeah,
0: be a little more secretive about your identity, even though it's all over the internet. That,
1: but maybe when I'm at WFMU, I just prefer to go with Clay Pigeon.
0: So you turn into something else.
1: That
0: when
1: would
0: you're
1: be
0: here.
1: Like one of my old friends calling up and going, "Hey, Casey." I just think it's like, why would you do that?
0: Mm.
1: You know, it's a fun little thing we got going.
0: Right.
1: Why do you got to smash through that fourth wall just to be controversial?
0: I wouldn't. No, I'm not calling that controversial at all. I'm not trying
1: it is for
0: to be.
1: Me, but
0: nor
1: you have no stake in it.
0: Right.
1: What's the difference to you? You're just John Allen.
0: Okay. So you like to prepare for this role that you have.
1: I
0: it's
1: don't
0: a
1: have
0: different
1: to.
0: Thing that you step
1: I've been
0: into.
1: Doing it for years.
0: It's a okay.
1: I think it's the same.
0: Mm-hmm.
1: I just wouldn't elect to be this way on the radio.
0: Right.
1: When it's my show.
0: WFMU.
1: It's I get a
0: pigeon. Let me see.

0: like this music. It's like Beaver and Kraus.
1: Let me see. Here's a... I mean, your Wikipedia entry here starts off with your name, your real name.
0: I didn't write that.
1: You know, you can go in and change it if you want.
0: I mean, I'm not hung up on it.
1: Okay.
0: I just...
1: Well, you seem a little uncomfortable with...
0: You love it. I'm sure you're happy.
1: Well, I'm sorry, but I've always thought that your identity during the help show was you and your identity.
0: So I'm just going to become that in your show and not Clay Pigeon?
1: Well, I think you can be both. Why can't you be both?
0: I don't want to be.
1: Yeah. Is it something that you are... So
0: you're just going to keep going?
1: Well, it's if you don't want to explore it, we can...
0: I don't.
1: We can get back to it another time.
0: Let's talk about music. Poco.
1: Fair enough.
0: I used to love Poco. I still love Poco. Not everything, but... Must have been the age I was, that SoCal thing.
1: When I worked in record stores, we had a rule, throw out the Poco albums when they come in.
0: Well, you're a loss.
1: Everybody's lost, I guess.
0: I like the first album. I like a few of them, songs.
1: Mm-hmm.
0: Probably covers they did. Who did Magnolia? Magnolia. It was some famous writer.
1: You know how many Poco albums I painted over the years?
0: Yeah, but you were just...
1: I put them up on a clothesline, and I would just spray them black.
0: You were just alternative
1: signaling. I would spray every one of those Poco albums black, and then I would get a can of spray adhesive.
0: Who taught you not to like them?
1: Nobody taught me. How do you teach somebody to not?
0: Whose favor did you want to gain by not being a Poco fan?
1: I just didn't like Poco.
0: What was it about them? The jeans and the West Coast hippie attitude?
1: Yeah, it just didn't really do anything for me.
0: You better think twice about leaving me behind. Make up your mind. So good. Timmy Schmidt ended up with the Eagles. He was like the... He's like the bass player of Van Halen, of like country rock.
1: Yeah, I think that there's a there are the acceptable boomer bands, and then there are the unacceptable boomer bands, and they fall on the side of Do Not Cross.
0: Why isn't it all good? What happened to Freeform? What happened to Somebody Likes It?
1: Freeform
0: must be good.
1: Freeform is got no problem with anybody doing what they want to do.
0: But it's predictable what you wouldn't like.
1: Why do you say that?
0: Like, I say can't.
1: I think this is a why don't you explore this a little?
0: Who are these boomer bands that fit under this blanket of can't go there? That you can't even find one song that you think's pretty good.
1: Let me see. I have to give this a really good thought.
0: You like
1: James
0: Gang, right?
1: Because nothing makes me...
0: What does it represent?
1: Shut off more than Poco.
0: Ken hates Poco.
1: Yeah, Poco's just no good.
0: Play a song. I could tell you how dead wrong.
1: One of those guys, was it Richie Furey? Didn't he become like, didn't he start doing Christian records?
0: And? Bob Dylan did Christian records.
1: Yeah, but Bob Dylan did Christian records that you can skip over.
0: I like them.
1: Cool.
0: I
1: What's
0: believe
1: your favorite?
0: In you.
1: Big fan of Saved.
0: Long Train Coming. Mark Knopfler. I do like that song.
1: Poco always seems to...
0: Deliverin'.
1: Knock people off their
0: It's an
1: their
0: easy
1: thought.
0: Easy target.
1: It's not an easy target. It's just like an avoidable target.
0: You just don't need it.
1: You just don't need it. So if you bring something up that somebody doesn't like, can't you just deal with them not liking it and wanting to move on?
0: Sure.
1: Okay. So why are you clutching so tightly?
0: Them because you're blanketly just saying they suck, and I disagree.
1: I didn't say they suck. I said I just don't like them.
0: Oh, okay.
1: Can't like.
0: I'll have to hear the archive.
1: All right. Do you ever go back and listen to the archive?
0: No. Not of this show.
1: You should.
0: No way.
1: I think it would be...
0: It's a nightmare.
1: I think it would be... You know what it would be? It'd be double helpful.
0: It's not helpful at all.
1: You could go back and write some things down.
0: I'm not helped by this show. I'm not helped by it.
1: What are you getting out of it?
0: Nothing.
1: Okay.
0: Bad vibes. It embarrasses me.
1: Okay.
0: I don't know, man. It's...
1: Is it because you're doing...
0: It's naked exposure.
1: You're doing some
0: of all my flaws.
1: But you're doing some hard work. Have we brought up any one of your flaws this morning? I don't know. Have we? Have we really discussed about? We covered Poco.
0: Yeah, I diverted you away from my name. I don't know why was Poco my go-to. I have no idea.
1: What is
0: it? It's probably a safe old warm place.
1: Poco,
0: that's what they feel
1: represented,
0: like.
1: Yeah,
0: safe. They're like an old blanket.
1: Yeah.
0: Poco. But they had a couple songs. Mm. Maybe J.J. Cale or something.
1: I meant something with a little more space in it. Yeah, J.J. Cale's good. How about Quicksilver? Did you ever listen to Quicksilver Messenger
0: Poco
1: Service?
0: Did an unreleased Steely Dan song called Dallas.
2: Oh, was that from that soundtrack they did?
0: I don't know. I just wrote him. He wrote... Who did they write for before they got famous? Streisand or something did something of theirs? Pointer Sisters did Dirty Work. Poco did Dallas.
1: They were staff writers, but...
0: For ABC Dunhill. Yeah. I love that label.
1: Mm-hmm.
0: That's so interesting to me.
1: What is?
0: That kind of thing.
1: What kind of thing?
0: That ephemera about music, just the trivia.
1: Ephemera,
0: like tonight.
1: Things that are left behind?
0: Probably stuff that at home, if I'm always bringing that kind of stuff up, it's boring, you know.
1: What do you mean?
0: My wife doesn't want to talk about that, you know.
1: About what?
0: Early 70s Uriah Heep, you know.
1: Yeah, because she'd like to listen to The Orb sometimes.
0: Green to help somebody. You ever heard of
1: She's
0: Green?
1: She's like, can't you just listen to The Orb and have fun?
0: I don't know what you mean. The Orb. Yeah, I see, I like it. I like that music.
1: Or Massive Attack. She's probably like, come on, we're going to go out and listen to Massive Attack.
0: She's not 90s like that. She's an 80s club kid.
1: Oh, okay.
0: Felix the House Cat's in town.
1: Okay. Yeah.
0: Yeah, man.
1: You guys gonna go see Felix?
0: No,
1: the House Cat?
0: I'm doing trivia tonight, and then we're going to Germantown.
1: Oh.
0: And I'm going dancing. Then
1: really?
0: I gotta come right back and go to work.
1: Who are you gonna dance with?
0: Kirsten.
1: Yeah. So it's a couples thing.
0: There'll be four of us dancing together.
1: Just four?
0: Adam and Jen and Kirsten and I.
1: There's just four of you going to... Do you know that sometimes they call something a dance, but it's not really a dance?
0: It's a DJ. But it's kind of an old building. I don't know. It's weird. Mm-hmm. Spiegel Hall or something.
1: Uh-huh.
0: Yeah, it was fun last year.
1: Yeah.
0: And I wouldn't ordinarily do something like that. I'm a little... have some anxiety heading in just knowing I have to dance.
1: That's good. So, anxiety because you have to dance, really?
0: Yeah, I don't like dancing generally.
1: Really?
0: I'll have to have alcohol. We'll have to be involved.
1: There's so is it a just sort of loosening up? Is it what is it that are you worried
0: that
1: people?
0: Do you like to dance? Do you just break out and dance?
1: It depends on the situation. I mean, I don't just break out.
0: Joe McCaskill's a dancer. So uninhibited.
1: Uh-huh.
0: I love that about him.
1: Right. Well, sometimes being uninhibited covers up for other things. I'm not saying that about Joe, but I'm saying just inhibition.
0: I don't know. I clam right up when it comes to that.
1: Really?
0: Dancing.
1: But you're a good-looking man.
0: Oh boy. I don't feel like
1: you
0: it.
1: have a physique which is belies your age.
0: That's probably true. Getting a little gut. And I had a bag of barbecue chips.
1: Yeah, I was going to ask you, so why did you eat a bag of barbecue chips for breakfast?
0: They're upstairs in a box of them from the prom.
1: Uh-huh.
0: They come back here and then, you know, I'm susceptible to like junk food.
1: Hmm.
0: I got a sweet tooth. Look at this apple. It's been here for 3 days and I haven't eaten it.
1: What are you waiting for?
0: Barbecue chips.
1: Here, have a donut.
0: I don't want a donut.
2: Come on,
0: I already
2: donut.
0: Had one.
2: Take a donut.
0: I don't want it.
2: Come on.
0: Thank you for offering.
2: You sure?
0: No thanks, though. Don't get that confectioner sugar on insert two. I wish I could just play a damn song on your show. You should let me.
1: What
0: I don't get to do anything
1: what
0: here.
1: What would you like to play?
0: You get to play anything. I don't know. How about some just take turns one day and just cat talk and play a track?
1: Mm-hmm.
0: Let's play Poco. Short one. You better think twice. Great song. I dare you.
1: Why don't you play Poco?
0: If you had an ounce of testosterone, you'd play it.
1: An ounce of testosterone?
0: I don't know. Wrong terminology.
1: Should I get on the floor and do some... Do you want me to do some push-ups in front of you?
0: You should show how you're not scared.
1: Not scared. Fear and testosterone are closely tied? Is that what you're saying?
0: No, you're afraid of being uncool by playing it on your show.
1: I think that at some point...
0: But what about Clay would enjoy it?
1: I think when I chose to be a father, I think that I checked out my coolness. I gave that
0: what
1: cool...
0: What do you got against your daughter?
1: I gave that cool to my daughter. It's hers now.
0: So if you're a parent, you're uncool?
1: Yeah, in kids' eyes, sure.
0: What about other adults? I don't think you're uncool. I think you're cool. I don't have kids.
1: Thanks, but I don't...
0: I admire it.
1: There's not really a...
0: You're man enough to do it.
1: I don't think that there's a cool factor in what I... I'm not thinking about cool. I'm thinking about what I like. And I would like to...
0: I laugh at you.
1: I would like to do some push-ups
0: That's
1: right
0: so
1: now
0: funny.
1: For you.
0: Do it.
1: And show you that...
0: While Poco's playing. Because right now that I said that... 94% of the audience wants you to do push-ups.
1: See, Poco
0: while
1: Poco makes people go limp.
0: No, it doesn't.
1: Yes,
0: well,
1: it does.
0: So what? Limpness is good. It means relaxed. Mm-hmm. What, do you want to be rigid while you listen to music?
1: I don't really listen to music to relax. Do you?
0: Yes.
1: Are you a relaxer?
0: You
1: like some easy listening? What
0: are
1: you?
0: Yes, I do. Very much.
1: Okay, so when you go home, what are you going to put on to relax?
0: Tim Story, Glass Green, would be one of my go-tos.
1: That's
0: George Shearing, Blue Chiffon album is mm-hmm. fantastic.
1: Mm-hmm.
0: I enjoy. To me, it's fantastic.
1: So when you go home and you pull those records out and you put them on the turntable?
0: I say, hey, Google, play George Shearing, Blue Chiffon.
1: Mm.
0: And the little light comes on, except that little light comes on sometimes when we're just talking, which is totally scary.
1: Yeah.
0: Or the TV will say something, you know. He's an Alpo dog. And the little blue light comes on. And then, like, on the computer the next day, it's like Alpo commercials.
1: They're always
0: I
1: listening.
0: I went to the urologist one day to get like a test.
1: Mm-hmm.
0: And while I was waiting, like funeral stuff started to show up in my feed.
1: Oh, wow.
0: I'm like, Jesus, God, they know I'm waiting for
1: funeral
0: test
1: stuff.
0: Results.
1: Funeral stuff. Like,
0: what
1: plots,
0: is funeral
1: plots
0: stuff?
1: Where you can buy, plots you can buy?
0: I don't know. That's a good question. It's not usually advertised, is it? Like,
1: I got my, I took my father's ashes home with me last week.
0: And what are you going to do? Did he have wishes?
1: He wanted them to be emptied into a creek behind his house, but we had a little problem because there's a drought down there and there's no water flowing through
0: Just
1: there.
0: Put them on the ground. The water will
1: Don't
0: come
1: along.
0: Don't
1: tell me what to do with my father's ashes.
0: That's
1: what,
0: funny,
1: how
0: John,
1: dare
0: that's
1: you?
0: Funny. Well, it's nice. Are you going to go back then, and when it rains, you should probably do what he wanted.
1: I'm not sure. I was thinking that, you know, I got so many tools from him over the past couple of years as we were slowly emptying out his workshop.
0: You get an awl?
1: I've got everything. I've got it all.
0: Phillips screwdriver?
1: Like 50 of them.
0: Pipe dope?
1: Are you going down the checklist of things you know?
0: Manly things I know from tools.
1: And I was thinking about taking some of the ashes and just sprinkling them on the floor of my workshop.
0: I think that's nice.
1: Yeah. I keep them around for a while.
0: Snort him.
1: Maybe I'll snort him.
0: I think I had my mom's ashes too.
1: Do you want to? You got them in Manhattan?
0: They're actually buried.
1: Uh huh.
0: By my dad.
1: Okay.
0: But he's not.
1: So you did get your mom's ashes, or you didn't get?
0: Yeah,
1: your
0: yeah. Home? Kirsten and I think had them.
1: Uh huh. And then you buried them in the ground.
0: That was her wishes, to be buried next to my dad.
1: Mm-hmm.
0: You gonna be cremated?
1: They paid for a plot to have ashes put in the ground.
0: She already owned it,
1: I think.
0: She probably got the plot when she didn't think she was gonna be cremated.
1: Keeping ashes in a box and putting them in the ground is.
0: They already paid for it. Mm-hmm. You know what's weird? There's one extra plot,
1: mm-hmm.
0: and my mom said if you want it,
1: it's yours.
0: My name's already on a gravestone. It's already there.
1: Mm.
0: Just waiting to be filled in. Oh my God.
1: Well,
0: so soon. How many years I got left if I'm not sick?
1: Well, like our whole entire set this morning was
0: summers?
1: Based around mortality. Yeah, you think it's 12?
0: It's weird when I call it the cruel
1: death. You're 67?
0: 68. Actuarial table. So I probably got about 6 years left.
1: So you're thinking, oh, okay. 74. So what?
0: You start how many more summers?
1: Hmm.
0: What kind of shape am I going to be in? It's daunting.
1: Well, you could just be mindful of your shape.
0: See, you're a little too young to think about it.
1: Yeah.
0: Too young.
1: Think about what?
0: Real, real, like staring into the abyss.
1: Well, I'm very aware of the end, of there being an end. Sure. I would say it's a motivating factor.
0: What was that?
1: I think somebody just hit the building with their post truck.
0: It's a sign. Oh man, anyway, where did I take that? Straight down the
1: That knocked you off a little bit. So are you going to be buried with mom and dad?
0: Well, now I'm married to Kirsten, so.
1: Mm-hmm. So do you think that they thought, well, he's never going to get married, so we'll just.
0: I think I'll be cremated, but I don't know where I want those ashes spread.
1: Mm-hmm. Mm-hmm.
0: Haven't been back home mm-hmm. for a long time.
1: Mm-hmm.
0: Then politics got weird,
1: mm-hmm.
0: which makes it oddly less likely. But I love my hometown.
1: Yeah.
0: Yeah, I miss it. I'm homesick. It's expensive to go back there now. It costs a lot to go anywhere.
1: Maybe you and Kirsten can take that plot together.
0: Will they let you do that?
1: Oh, do anything you want, really, right?
0: Can't put two in a grave.
1: Well, if they're ashes, nobody's going to know.
0: Could mix them.
1: That's what I was suggesting.
0: Ooh, that's romantic.
1: Yeah.
0: You know what she wants? I remember now.
1: And then just like
0: she
1: kind
0: wants,
1: of
0: she wants
1: Sharpie
0: to be,
1: in her name next to you at the gravestone.
0: She wants to be made into a diamond. You can take your ashes and have them made into a diamond.
1: Mm-hmm.
0: Like some kind of gray diamond or something.
1: Yeah.
0: Isn't that wild?
1: That's pretty good. Well, why don't you think about this a little bit? Going back to where you came from. It's not a bad notion if...
0: Okay, Jerry.
1: Okay, Jerry what?
0: How'd you like that? Your real name.
1: My name is not Jerry, but do you want to create a
0: Jerry Flug?
1: Jerry Flug.
0: P-P-P-F-L-U-G.
1: Mm-hmm. Okay.
0: Jerry Flug.
1: All right. Well, I think that you should think about that. What town is that in?
0: Used to be assistant manager at a Florsheim store, Westgate Mall, Omaha.
1: Are you? Where are you right now?
0: I'm ready to head out the door and go to bed. I gotta come back here in a few hours.
1: Okay, one more plug and then you can go.
0: For Cat Day tomorrow at noon.
1: It's,
0: the Cats Are All Right event.
1: Ray Davies' birthday on Sunday.
0: Tomorrow's the first day of summer. Today's Juneteenth.
1: Today is Juneteenth.
0: Yesterday was the Knicks parade.
1: Mm-hmm. Yeah, and what was the day before that?
0: Thursday.
1: No, the day before yesterday was Wednesday.
0: No, it wasn't. Yeah, it was. I'm already in Germantown.
1: Okay. I'm going to let you go to sleep now.
0: I'm half asleep over here.
1: You go to sleep now.
0: Okay, Jerry.

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I feel the spirit of those gone before, those who have shaped me into who I am. They speak to me still as I continue my journey.

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Friday morning, 11:37. We've got just a little over 20 minutes left in today's program. Thanks for joining us this morning. We just heard music from the group from Mississippi, Holy Roller Disco Sensations, Annie and the Caldwells, and played that to just give people a heads up. If you've got Juneteenth off and you're looking for something to do in the afternoon over at the Prospect Park Bandshell, Lena Horne Bandshell, they're going to be over there, along with Infinity Song and Dwayne Train, DJ Dwayne Harriet, and Spinning. And that's over in Prospect Park this afternoon at 3 o'clock. So, prior to Annie and the Caldwells, something, the very latest from Jeff Parker, Like Swimwear, part two. There's always another part. The Crusaders. Keep that same old feeling from the Summer Nights LP, Acceptor, from Poughkeepsie, New York, and their interpretation of Sun Ra's. Somebody else's idea. The Sermon from James Brandon Lewis and his quartet, their latest, called Omni, on the Intact label, James Brandon Lewis Quartet. Heard a few people in that set who will be over at the Vision Festival next week. I believe James is doing something with Alexis Marcello. Duo, Fire of We. And as I reach those artists playing the Vision Festival, I will call your attention to them. Marshall Allen's Ghost Horizons, Warn Them, from brand new record on the Otherly Love record label, Jazz Meets Rock, and live in Philadelphia. Marshall Allen and the Cosmic Future will be over at the Vision Festival. Vision Festival, for years, several years, has been over at Roulette. This year, it's back at the Abrams Arts Center, and it starts on June 23rd through the 28th, 466 Grand Street. And Marshall Allen over there on June 26th, this Friday. Who else is on there that evening? Hamid Drake and it says Drake and Parker. I'm going to guess William Parker and Black Cherry. Oh, there you go. And Do-Yeon King, Kim Quartet, for a new record, debut record of hers. Trey Crudup is doing a tribute to Milford Graves on the earlier side, but June 26th. Over at Abrams Arts Center. Go and check out all of it. Vision Festival. artsforart.org/vision. I'm sure you can find it. I'm sure you know how to find things these days. William Hooker and quartet action from him on Saturday. Also Alan Brothman Quartet. Bobby Zankel, William Parker, Raymond Nat Turner. That's all on Saturday at the Abrams Arts Center. And then on Sunday, closing it out, Steve Swell. There's a Whit Dickey, Matthew Shipp, Brendan Lopez set. Sylvie Courvoisier is doing something with Ned Rothenberg and Daniel Carter. Will also be doing a set Sunday afternoon at Abrams Arts Center. The Vision Festival, going back, must be 30 years. It is 30 years. 30 years of Vision. They're calling it Vision 30. And who else did we hear in that set? Amina Claudine Myers, Ode to My Ancestors, something from her last year. Marilyn Crispell and Spirit Music, 1983, her release on the Cadence label. Great record with, who's tearing it up? Billy Bang on there, tearing it up. And John Betch on drums. Wes Brown
on guitar on that track, recorded in 1981 and 82. Blossom Dearie, I Won't Dance. Without a Leo Smith and Joe Morris, we heard March Opus, Ma Rainey, from the Earth's Frequencies release. And we started that set off with Duke Ellington and Blues in Orbit. All here, WFMU

Hey, so what did I say so far? There's the Prospect Park later on this evening over at TVI. It's Homestead Night. Homestead Records Night over at TVI. Go back into your past. Wear your best 80s gear and celebrate the ghost of indie rock's past with Love Child, featuring Alan Lick, Rebecca Odes, and the drummer who wears shorts. New Radiant Storm King from Hampshire College, Phantom Tool Booth, and Ex-Boy Wonder, Gerard Cosley, all over at TVI tonight. Starting early, I think 6, 6:30. Get there early. Big dance party. They have to be done by 10 o'clock. And these guys are at Union Pool tonight. Lauren Mazikane Connors on the bill opening.

0: What are we doing?
1: You are also.
0: She is.
1: Well.

0: please thank these volunteers today. We've got a full house. Thank you, Aaron. Thank you, Emma. Thank you, Alex. Thank you, Dylan. Thank you, Sienna. Thanks, Julia. And thank you, Tom. They're here now helping out Scott and Joe upstairs and all sorts of stuff going on. And if you'd like to volunteer, hit up Scott at WFMU.org. We always need help. 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Downtown All Stars. 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Party Dozen, special unit. And we started the set off with Basic, all here on WFMU. 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

0: All right, it's time for me to speak. You're listening to WFMU. My name is Jessica. We just heard from Allison Cotton, I Am, from the album The God's Laugh on Glitterbeat. And just some mesmerizing, ethereal, haunting avant-folk. And it's pretty transportive around her viola. And we hear synths, percussion, piano. I mean, I'm trying not to go on tangents lately. I've been kind of embarrassed by the... But anyways, I'm going to go on the tangent. Does anyone know when I'm talking Summerween? Which is like keeping like the Halloween spirit during the summer. Summerween. And you just do things that are like haunted in the summer and sort of like put you into like a mental state of being in like a like 70s, 80s like summer camp horror movie. So whatever, that brought me there. I don't know how to describe it. 20-something year olds, we're all searching for meaning in ways that are pretty humiliating, but whatever. I'm searching for meaning. For the spiritually deficient, emotionally expensive people out there, we just heard from Earthball as well, live at Cave 12 from the album Actual Earth Music, Volume 3 and 4. That's on Upset the Rhythm. And as you've maybe heard my show, I'm totally obsessed with them. And those, the album is two smoldering slabs of noise rock, free jazz, and trance distortion. They're from Canada. I hope they make their way over here. But I would get it if they don't. It's sort of hot mess over here. Then we heard from Hyreth, Botch, and Bostel from the album Casting. That's not actually a new label to me, Vinylism. And just some soundscape, dark noise, folk, pretty hypnotic as well. Cal, exclamation point. We heard the song Alem from the album Matusalem. That's on La République des Granges. And totally obsessed with this again. Some two searing slabs of long form drone, which is overhauled. I liked the verb overhauled by commanding vocal sorcery, field recordings, and tape rot hiss. Also, you know, these, it's not to ignore the feminine incantations, and they're from France. I'm sure you've heard across the station, La République des Grands has been really a favorite label coming up. But I'm happy to be here. If you were trying to take the PATH train this morning, it was not running, and I was very sad and I was very nervous. But we made it here. All right, I got some more music coming up for you. But yeah, whatever, a Summerween. If you know what I'm talking about, let me know. And how are you, like, you know, it's just like incapable of being in reality. So it's like, okay, how can I like create a world of my own? Sonically and whatever, doing random crap. Up next, we're gonna hear from Modern Knife. The song that techno rock you guys listen to is Gutless. 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Also, just wanted to thank everyone that came out this past Sunday to Union Pool. to see Ava Mendoza, Caroline Davis, Human Hair, and Saha Ganawa play. It was the Sunday after the Knicks won, and it was very impressive, the people that showed up. I didn't even really watch the game, and I woke up feeling like death. So, we do it for Freeform Radio. All right, up next, Modern Knife. Stay tuned.
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0: school for juvenile delinquents. And I wasn't a big guy. I was 10 years old. I got kicked out of school because I was, you know, the class clown, putting up with pranks and whatnot. Fried grasshoppers and people's egg salad.
1: Maybe if I hadn't become an actor,
2: I'd be robbing banks.
0: I used to get beat up on the bus every day. And that, then I was Nicky Coppola. That was my name. So one day I went to school, and I dressed up, put my cowboy boots on, put my black leather jacket on, put my sunglasses on, and said I was Roy Richards. And if you mess around with my cousin Nicky Coppola, I'm going to kick your ass.
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0: Oh yeah, baby, that was Tomoyuki Trio from their album High Oxygen Blood. And we heard Echo, right? Echoes of the Last Word, Between the River and Sea and Oxygen Blood. I'm not really sure. Oh yeah. You're listening to WFMU. Oh my god, was that amazing, blistering psych rock in the tradition of Japanese underground guitar noise. Mesmerizing distortion, heavy vocals, what else could you ask for? Right before that, we heard from Naruko Perusin, the track Interest Restaurant from their album, I think their live album, Yote Taipei Tondemo Soul. And they're from Japan, new band. This was from a live performance in 2019, and it's like, again, the fusion of like traditional Japanese folk with post-punk and new wave and weird synth stuff. They're great. They were great. I don't even know how the hell I came across them, but I'm a fan. Okay. Where else did we go, ladies? Okay, new reissue, right? Wait.
1: New something on Silt Breeze. When did this come out? Nope, I think this is new. This is new, don't worry. This is new.
0: We heard from Non Plus Temps, De Chirico Desert from the album Conditional Bunker on Silt Breeze. Then we heard Tape Face A by Demanchi MIDI, the solo loser synth bedroom field recording noise album. I like the solo loser as being a DJ, like without a co-host, being a solo loser. From the tape Conde from last year, Collectif Wizen. I didn't know what the hell they were singing about, but I liked it. Spoken word with like jazzy bursts and explosions. And we heard, here we go, De Ardeban als eu har an Zigtf Latin from their album Julie Dai Ik Zo Life Ham. And I think that they
1: is self-released.
0: Yeah, it looks like it, and they're from the Netherlands. And at the top of the set, Modern Knife. We heard the song That Techno Rock You Guys Listen To Is Gutless from the album Take a Bite of Peach. Kind of weird. It's on the, okay, it was amazing. It's on Industrial Coast, a new label to me. And wow, there's like maybe 48 songs on this thing, and it's a tribute to Nicolas Cage, volume 2. I guess there's a volume 1. Released in April. And all the song titles are like amazing. Don't piss on the seat, even if they did. Killing me won't bring me back. Won't bring back your goddamn honey. All right, we are all caught up. Oh my god, am I yelling right now? We're all caught up. I don't know if you heard John Allen and Clay Pigeon talking about, well, it's very sad, John Allen's father passed away, and they were talking about like scattering ashes and like, you know, where people want to be buried and where they want their ashes scattered. And I was like, bro, scatter my ashes at the WFMU record fair in the Mesthetics 7-inch, the guy from the Mesthetics 7-inch selection, that like whole bin. I'm like, just, bro, scatter me there. Leave me there. Do not put me anywhere else. In November 6th, 7th, and 8th, hopefully I'll still be alive by then, is the record fair, 3-day record fair. which is very exciting. And I mean, I don't know if I want to be talking about this, but whatever. Get a table. Whatever you're selling, zines, fashion, accessories, records, anything. I will be there spending my money. I have an account that I save every year now, that I just sort of put like $50 every month and maybe a little bit more into this account. And then I have money to go crazy there. All right. We are all caught up. 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Where do you want your ashes scattered? Also, I would like to be scattered in the FMU library. I would like to split it half and half. Maybe the top half of me goes there and the bottom half goes to the Palladium. Yes, Clay Pigeon was saying that his wife wants to be turned into a diamond, which is also cool. I don't really know anyone that died lately, so I haven't been thinking about it. All right, let's get back to the music. We're gonna hear from Bliss Blood, Indiscreet Jewels. Stay tuned.

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0: Se me cayó la piedra.
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1: All right. Oi dupa, Vladimir. Oi yun. From his album Divine Music from Jail, we heard Have You Seen Kolderjen? That's on Ebelunga. Originally from 1999 and reissued in 2024. I actually saw this. I've never heard of the record before. And I saw it at Ergot in a record store in New York City, and I was like blown away by it, and I totally missed it. And he is a Tuvan musician and is accompanied by playing the button accordion. And it's a fusion of like blues and Tuvan folk music. And during his imprisonment, Oidupa became a believer and glorified God through his songs, thereby creating an unprecedented combination of Tuvan throat singing and Christian tradition. I'm trying to decide, I would love to get a copy of that for the library, but I know it's kind of old, but it's only 2 years old, and this seems timeless, you know what I mean? Sometimes there's always this grapple I have when I, like, put new music into the library where I know that 2 years old is not new, but sometimes, you know, what if 2 years was new enough for something like this? Anyways, this was so beautiful. Then we heard two tracks by Alvaro Peña from the album that I feel uncomfortable to say, but I know I can say it, Drinking My Own Sperm. That's on Squeaky Shoes, the reissues, the remasters from 1997. And originally from 1977, and the hold this album has on me. I know it's in like FMU cult classic. Alvaro Peña played it at the FMU record fair. It was just apparently killer. And this was actually just something I stumbled upon. I mean, I know he died recently, was in Joe Strummer's early band. Chilean punk musician. But yeah, this album was incredible. It's like a ballad. I mean, it's a beautiful ballad about this situation. And also Three Trees was beautiful. Yeah, so we heard two tracks from that album that I stumbled upon. And the album title is like, what the hell could this possibly be? And I've listened to it every single day nonstop. The Fish versus Plastic Cowboy. We heard Three Cowboys in the Same Room from the album Brain's Guy. That's on a new label to me that I'm in love with, PX4M. And at the top of the set, from their 2015 album, we heard from Bliss Blood, Pain Teens Stimulation Festival, and the track we heard was Indiscreet Jewels. I hope you're all having a cool Juneteenth Friday off. Whatever you're doing, hopefully galloping through the woods or doing something that isn't like hunched over at your standing desk with your walking pad. Hopefully sitting on the porch, drinking whatever vice beverage of yours. But yeah, I'm just excited. There's always something so special when you discover something and realize that it has been like very loved for so long at like this institution that I'm part of. So whatever, Alvaro Pena, I'm excited to listen to more. It's also that, I mean, it's just like, I love FMU because I can play this and it's not like a gag. I think it's like the one of the most beautiful ballads I've ever heard. So, I have some more music for you coming up. Up next, we're going to hear from Menko Connings, the track What's the Story from the album The Phil Spencer Project Volume 1 that's on Top Tape from Amsterdam. All right, stay tuned. 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

0: Сколько? 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
1: There are no secrets. Everyone knows everything. We are born with everything we need to know.
2: Well, I know you can't believe it.
1: NAFTA enters last.

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Upside down 60s. Scare Bears. Have they come to cave it all in? Museums. They tell us.

0: Justice
1: comes.
0: We know
1: everything we need to know. If we could just get our hands on it.
0: I wish.
1: If we could only fill up.
0: I'll never pay.
1: On the many meanings.
0: They got away with it again.
1: The whole thing.
0: They got away with it again.
1: They'll never pay.
0: I hate well. I'm a peasant woman.
1: I wish.
0: I hate well. I'm dead from malnutrition.
1: They'll never pay.
0: I hate the wealthy. I'm a sad little girl.
1: They always
0: I hate the wealthy.
1: They stole the world.
0: Crack. Thanks for that.

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My name is Jessica. Oh my God, did we cover a lot of ground? I'm like, if you stayed this whole set, you deserve a round of applause. I feel like this is kind of unhinged. Terset Imperial. We heard the track Su Cow Edge from their new album Premat on Instant Classic. And they are a Polish group. You should check out the album cover. I kind of feel like I would be her if my family stayed in Poland. You know what I mean? It's just like, oh, damn. Like, I feel like they won a folk music competition at the Polish Radio Festival, New Tradition, in 2025. They use synth, jazz sensibilities, folk, dance, folklore. And yeah, I really feel like I am her. I think we're the same, the album cover. Anyways, that was amazing. Lotion, multinational corporation, from their new album Machine Hallucinations, we heard Never Say Never featuring La Pregunta ? That's on Static Shock. New from Sheikh Mohammed El Baidi, from the new reissue My Heart Is Dust Before Him, 21st Century Gospa from Algeria. We heard the track Hibabi on Hive Mind. Psycho Keely from the new compilation Dershin. We heard the track Diamond Robbers, that's on Nose Job. Then we heard from Les Enfants Rouges, the track Azizati. That's on A Divided World. Oh, and I made that look weird in the comments. Then we heard God. Speaking without bed music feels like I'm running without a bra on. Le Contrôleur de Flux Sortants. We heard the track La File Aux Papillons from the album Neuf from 2026. Oh God, Alibi. We heard from Alibi, from their self-titled album Irgendwas East Imer. That's on Flennan Records. Then we heard, this is a library find. I had a lot of library finds, but today we just were all over the place. Where did that go? Is from 7-inch on Kill Rock Stars. We heard from the 7-inch Wordcore Volume 7. And at the top of the set, Menko Connings. We heard What's the Story from the Phil Spencer Project Volume 1. That's on Top Tape. 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I'll be with you for another six minutes. And then up next, we'll have Mona. But I wanted to thank the lovely volunteers today for helping us out, for the love of WFMU. Thank you, Aaron, Emma, Alex, Dylan, Sienna, Julia, and Tom. They're helping us now. They're here now, helping us with all sorts of stuff. Would you like to volunteer at WFMU? Please contact volunteer Windsnapper Scott at scott@wfmu.org. It was really nice. There was like a batch of like young people that came in, and it's so exciting when got young, cool cats coming in. Whatever the hell am I talking about? Let's get back to the music. I have a bit more time to kill with you all. Kill is probably not the right word. More like kill you with the weird things I have discovered this week in a freeform fashion. But yeah, thanks to everyone for volunteering and coming out to full t-shirts for swag. All right, up next, we're going to hear Acid Brain, the track Requiem featuring Lee Zengui on WV Sorcerer Productions. Stay tuned.

0: gonna surely die.
1: Oh, hello. How are you? Yet again, we find ourselves at the precipice of a new weekend. How are you? What's happened to my voice? I'm working on quitting smoking, so maybe that's what's happening here. I'm like down to 1 to 2 a day. I'm working on it. So let's just go into the music. It's Juneteenth on this very day, I think in 1865, supposedly the end of slavery in America. So I hope that you are getting the day off, and I don't know what we're going to do on the show, but we're free to do what we want to do. Thanks for joining. My name is Mona. I'm here with you till 6 o'clock.
2: Just what is it that you want to do?
3: Well, we want to be free. We want to be free to do what we want to do. And we want to get loaded. And we want to have a good time. And that's what we're going to do.
4: Well, wait, baby, let's go.
3: We're going to have a good time. We're going to have a party.

for Kia.

hitchhiked her way across USA. Plucked her eyebrows on the way, shaved her legs, and then he was a she. She says, hey babe, take a walk on the wild side.

from out on the island. In the back room, she was everybody's darling. But she never lost her head, even when she was given head. She says, hey, babe, take a walk on the wild side. Said, hey, babe, take a walk on the wild side. And the colored girls go, doo doo doo doo doo doo doo doo doo doo doo. Do do do do do do do do do do do do do do do do do do do do do do do do do do do do do do do do do do do do do do do do do do do do do do do do do do do do do do do do do do do do do do do do do do do do do do do do do do do do do do do do do do do do do do do do do do do do do do do do do do do do do do do do do do do do do do do do do do do do do do do do do do do do do do do do do do do do do do do do do do do do do do do do do do do do do do do do do do do do do do do do do do do do do do do do do do do do do do do do do do do do do do do do do do do do do do do do do do do do do do do do do do do do do do do do do do do do do do do do do do do do do do do do do do do do do do do do do do do do do do do do do do do do do do do do do do do do do do do do do do do do do do do do do do do do do do do do do do do do do do do do do do do do do do do do do do do do do do do do do do do do do do do do do do do do do do do do do do do do do do do do do do do do do do do do do do do do do do do do do do do do do do do do do do do do do do do do do do do do do do do do do do do do do do do do do do do do do do do do do do do do do do do

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Everybody had to pay and pay. 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New York City is the place where they said, hey babe, take a walk on the wild side.

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Love that song. I feel like it's been a regular on the show. That is Hunks and His Punks doing Lover's Lane. 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

Natalie Bergman by request. Right before that, Glory Hallelujah, I'm Gonna Fly Home Soon. That was a new one to me, but I enjoyed it thoroughly. Played it after A Tribe Called Quest, which I had to because of the sample. Like, I had to. It was Pavlovian. Can I Kick It following Walk on the Wild Side, which I used to always get bothered by the do-do-do lyrics. But I was reading in Mighty Real that, like, duh, of course it was. It was like a statement on people fetishizing black communities and music. Black musicians, I should say. Anywho, the author of Mighty Real, Barry Walters, a fantastic writer, is going to be on the show next week. We're going to do a deep dive into queer musicians and basically queer music in popular culture and how it's affected all of us. And there's a big, big, meaty chapter on Lou Reed and the Velvet Underground, which I can't wait to dive into with Barry. So tune in next week. But anyway, right before Lou Reed, you heard the Kinks doing Lola, following Manfred Mann, My Name is Jack. That rock block is a shout out to Zoe and Dom and their dad listening in London. Maybe perhaps rooting for Scotland to win. Scotland versus Morocco right now. I feel like it's happening right now. How is it going? Are you taking a hydration break? I hope you are. Tuxedo Moon in that set brought you In a Manner of Speaking right after Attrition, a classic from the Goth Club, A Girl Called Harmony. I was transported. Somebody sent that to me. We used to go to the Goth Clubs together all the time in San Francisco, and I was like, oh my God. I haven't heard that song in so long. That followed Psychedelic Fur, Sister Europe, after Extra Bright, another one of those German post-punk bands I've been getting into. They did Polizisten after Martha and the Muffins, Echo Beach, classic after El Mercado de los Brujos from Sonido Gallo Negro, and topped everything off with Primal Scream, Loaded. That was about an hour ago. Have I mentioned my name is Mona? Have I mentioned I'm here till 6 o'clock? I did the legal ID. I want to say thank you to the volunteers. Aaron, Emma, Alex, Dylan, Sienna, Julia, Tom. It's a slew of fresh blood, fresh meat, new blood, whatever the term is. It's happening upstairs. And I'm very excited. Thank you for being part of the FMU family. 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That's S-C-O-T-T at WFMU.org. So now it's just you and me, no background music, hanging out in the ether. What am I going to play next? I went to the World Cup game, a World Cup game this week, and spent far too much money, but it was amazing. It was really, really fun. I've been watching the World Cup, of course, like since you're a little kid. And I remember being like so into France when I was little. I was like, Zinedine Zidane, yeah. I don't know how I like suddenly become a soccer fanatic once every 4 years, or suddenly am now. I'm very into basketball. Just kidding. But I am into New York and Collective Joy, and sports is part of that. So I'm sports maxing, as you might say. But they played the song at the game on Tuesday, and it was like so pump you up. So I'm going to play it for you and hopefully pump you up going into this weekend. 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

0: when I'm gone, I want all of my trench coats framed and my knackered boots and dirty glasses tastefully arranged on the plinths in between. Cause when they get to the final exhibition that celebrates my good name, I want you to be on display too, cause all that really remains of me is you.
1: Here we go.

Do you love me? 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Oh, do you love me? Do you love me? Do you love me? Do you love me? Do you love me? Do you love me?

have played that before, and I will probably play it again. Big fan of the Bjork Rosalia Eve Tumor combination. I saw a lot of footage from the Rosalia show at MSG this week, and it looked pretty awesome. Before Rosalia, you heard La Niña Figlia da Tempesta, which came after DC's and Theodora doing melodrama. I think my favorite part of World Cup is the opportunity for me to like learn new things, get out of my ignorance box. For example, did you know where Curaçao was last week? I did not. I'm learning so much. Curaçao is an island in the Bahamas. It's a territory of the Netherlands. But did you know Netherlands will let them vote? Which I'm not sure we do. But anyway, I'm not one to complain. Bing bong, it's 5 p.m. and you're listening to WFMU East Orange, WMFU Mount Hope in New York City and Rockland County at 91.9 FM and online at WFMU.org. My name is Mona. You heard Austra's new remix in that set. Fallen Cloud was given the rework treatment by Ego Fear. And more new music, The Hacker has teamed up with Rain. And they brought you the radio edit of We Come Alive in that set, right after the Trenchcoat Museum from Yard Act. Another favorite of mine, Party One versus NXS. I'm So Crazy is so good. Decius with Leah Saudi from Fat White Family. Warm Doucher, I think, too. Anyway, Decius, the album, Volume 2, Splendor and Obedience. Is where it pulled Queen of 14th Street from. Playgroup covered Depeche with their version of Behind the Wheel for the Electro Cash radio mix. Climax, of course, Meeting in the Ladies' Room, best music video ever. Debbie Deb in there, Lookout Weekend, came right after Looking for the Perfect Beat, Africa Bambaataa, and The Soul Sonic Forced. This Friday afternoon vibes I was bringing to you. And then more World Cup

Shut Up Weirdo, which I was like a little nervous last week. I left early even because I was scared. They're so good. It's like Beyonce and Rihanna coming in at 6 o'clock. I love them. Frangry and Michelle will be back at 6. And tonight, we've got a lot of things happening this weekend, actually. Tonight in Monty Hall, it's music trivia night with Joe Magasco and Clay Pigeon. How fun is that? I think I helped contribute a trivia question, too, because I wanted to make it about me. Doors are at 7:30, and that starts at 8. It's $10. And then on Saturday, we're doing The Cats Are All Right again, the cat adoption party that has been a hit with DJ Amanda. Her show, We're Out Here, is so good. Highly recommend. I mean, listen to everyone's show. Everyone's just so lovely. Anyway, back to the cats. Evan Funk Davies is going to DJ, as is Miss Christina Ginger. That's free on Saturday, and you can come check out cats and maybe adopt one. So yeah, Monty Hall is popping off this weekend. Did I mention you're listening to WFMU East Orange, WMFU Mount Hope in New York City, in Rockland County, 91.9 FM online, WFMU.org? I feel like it did, but maybe I didn't. What am I going to play? Hello. I wish I could do that smoother. I should have like an assistant in here. Anyway, Fluke is back with a new remix from Daniel Avery, who I always play as my background music, my mic break music. So Daniel Avery's done a new Nuclear Summer Extended mix of Atom Bomb. 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

flame straight. Gotta lock it. 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My heart's flame, my heart is straight.

LaSai. Swoon Time. That was OMD finishing us off with So In Love from their Crush album. Brigitte Calls Me Baby right before that. My mom saw them on TV and was like, he looks like Morrissey. That's not what she sounds like, but I used to listen to Morrissey or the Smiths in the car every morning when she took me to school. So anytime she has any Morrissey ilk, she'll call me. And I like it. I feel like I have to defend myself. I like it. Brigitte Calls Me Baby. I Can Take the Sun Out of the Sky. Came after Colonies. A discovery from the Friends and Neighbor show, which I hate and then love. It's so good. I think maybe we're supposed to hate them. The characters. Anyway, Colonies brought you Hidden Roads right after brand new music from Inner Magic featuring Ruth Radelay. Inner Magic is the new project of Adam Miller, who was on our guest a few years ago after the dissolution of Chromatics. And I'm so excited he's going to be coming back on the show with his bandmate for Inner Magic, a takeover. That's going to happen on the July 4th weekend. So make sure to mark your calendars. Cloud Studies in there brought you Cloud Cartography right after Wolf Alice did Silk. Tom Waits by Request did Get Behind the Mule, and I was just in the mood for some Anna Calvi covering TV on the Radio with Wolf Like Me. Right after Science Killer from the Black Angels and Sky Ferreira, had to. Nobody asked me if I was okay. Fat White Family brought you Whitest Boy on the Beach. I love that Thrumming Gristle ripoff cover, or homage, I should say. Ripoff sounds so negative. Topped everything off with Fluke, Atom Bomb, Daniel Avery's Nuclear Summer Extended Mix. Of course, Daniel Avery in the background right now. Almost time for me to get out of here and make way for Frangry and Michelle with one L. I was really excited about the return of Shut Up Weirdo. Not just because there was cake. Very good cake last week. The programming was phenomenal. I'm excited to see where this show goes. Alan, I miss you, but make sure to catch him in his new 2-hour slot on the weekend. Did I mention my name's Mona and you're listening to WFMU East Orange, WMFU Mount Hope in New York City and Rockland County at 91.9 FM and online at WFMU.org. It's time for Shut Up Weirdo.

0: We're nervous. Nelly's over here.
1: It's like, you know, what do they say about riding a bike?
0: It's like riding a bike.
1: Right, but this is like, it stresses me out getting all this stuff together. Anyway, what's up, everybody? It's Friday. It's probably like 6:05 by now.
0: Nah, we did good. It's 6:03 and 30 seconds.
1: Okay, it's 6:03 p.m. Time for Shut Up, Weirdo. I'm Frangry. That's the part where
0: I know, I was drinking tea. This is the first time I've never drank an alcoholic beverage. I'm drinking a tea. I'm not going to be funny. My name is Michelle. This is Shut Up Weirdo. We're here every Friday. Just two girls having a good time on a Friday night for our limited engagement. Summer 2026.
1: Technically, it's three girls tonight.
0: Yeah, because Pony's here, keeping us company.
1: She's so cute.
0: She is so cute. I'm not used to not having bed music.
1: We could get some if you want.
0: No, last time it was distracting.
1: All right, we,
0: This is a call-in talk
1: show.
0: Is there
1: any housekeeping? You can join the playlist, comments, community. Oh, your dog wants to come on my lap.
0: Is that allowed?
1: Sure.
0: She's going to get hair all over you.
1: No, she's not then. By going to WFMU.org and clicking on the playlist and comments link, we read those during the hour. I didn't last week, but I will try. To do it this week.
0: We're hoping people will be calling tonight, even though it's a gorgeous day outside.
1: It's a gorgeous day and it's a holiday. So we are prepared for what I would call a slower vibe.
0: Yeah. Chill vibes.
1: I'm going to talk like this the whole hour.
0: I'm not.
1: Call us at 201-209-9368. Tonight's topic is advice to your younger self. In three words. And
0: or a younger self. Or you can make it up.
1: What do you mean?
0: I don't know.
1: What are you really asking me? Does it have to be like factual?
0: Yeah.
1: No. No.
0: Okay.
1: Like, no, I would say no.
0: Okay. Pony, come here.
1: She loves me.
0: She does.
1: It makes me feel good.
0: But you won't let her on.
1: Oh my. Oh.
0: She jumped up.
1: Oh my god.
0: She's needy. But she's literally going to get hair all over you and you're going to be very angry.
1: It's fine. I'll just make you lick it off when we get off the radio.
0: That's disgusting.
1: Do you have a lint roller in your office?
0: Someone does.
1: All right. 201-209-9368. We're just three girls on the radio having a good time.
0: On a
1: Friday night. Pony here with us. The reason that we liked this topic was because when we played around with ideas, they were all really dark.
0: Yeah, really dark. Like, get the abortion.
1: Yeah, like, keep the baby. The funny part is mine was keep the baby and Michelle's was get the abortion.
0: And neither of us had even had sex when we were
1: No, I wasn't even having sex. That's not really the point of the show. You know, it's a topic, guys. 201-209-9368. Call us. Tonight's topic is advice to your younger self in three words. As always, our favorite call wins a free t-shirt.
0: Oh, yeah.
1: Are we ready?
0: I'm ready.
1: Hi, you're on the radio.
2: Hi. So three words I would give my 16-year-old self. Reading is hot.
1: Oh, I like that.
0: I like that, too.
1: Do you read now, sir?
2: I do, and I wound up with a really hot wife, and I was a big nerd in high school.
0: There we go.
1: I totally see that.
0: What's your name?
2: My name's Ross.
0: Ross?
1: Hot name.
2: Yeah.
1: Lucky wife.
2: Yeah.
0: That's awesome.
1: Do you guys read the same books?
2: No, she's like a murderino, and I like really, really dry, sterile.
0: A what?
2: Like
0: murderino?
2: Really
0: a murderino?
1: Like crime stuff?
0: I didn't know that was a word.
2: Yeah, she likes reading about murder.
0: I like watching murder.
1: My mom loves to read about murder. Well, actually, ask your wife if she ever read that book, the Charles Manson book.
2: She's obsessed with Charles Manson.
1: Helter Skelter.
2: Oh, she hasn't read that one, but...
1: What? She's a murderino, but she hasn't read the most famous murder book of all time.

0: time. The book is amazing.
1: She doesn't get close to the source material. She gets the hype afterwards.
0: Okay, well, tell her I said. I read Helter Skelter once over Christmas break, and it was incredible. My mom had it. Anyway, cool. This is a good call. Yeah. Thank you, Russ.
1: Okay, thank you. I'm a big fan of Shut Up Weirdo. I'm from Jersey. I've been listening to you guys since 2010.
2: Oh, wow.
0: Wow, way to age us.
2: Yeah, thanks.
0: Okay, now we're in menopause.
1: I was almost 16 then, so I'm a baby.
0: Oh, my God, I'm going to vomit.
2: I think that's sweet.
0: Oh, thanks for calling. Tell your wife we said hi.
1: Okay,
0: have a good one.
2: We probably groomed him to be a good man. What the
0: hell? 201-209-9368. Call us. You're listening to Shut Up Weirdo. Tonight's topic is advice to your younger self in three words. If you call now, you'll get through. Hi, you're on the radio.
3: Hi, it's Brian from New York City.
0: Hello, Brian. How are you?
3: Good.
0: So tell us, what's your advice?
3: Look behind you!
0: You scared us for a minute.
2: He really scared me.
0: Look behind you? Is he trying to, like, say he's a murderer or something?
2: No, I think, like, look out for that truck.
0: Maybe why did he hang up right after?
2: That's what I don't know.
0: I think his friends, like, dared him to call and say that. And it wasn't even it wasn't even dareable. It was stupid.
2: They sounded like they were having a party. It's going to be all over
0: It's in my mouth already.
2: Yeah, I mean, I don't know what to tell you.
0: Why does she like me so much?
2: She's sleeping now.
0: Oh, my God. She's not light.
2: She's 13 pounds.
0: She cannot be comfortable.
2: She's the perfect weight.
0: Oh, my God. I'm sorry, Pony. I didn't mean to body
2: just
0: shame
2: you.
0: Just
2: put her down.
0: No, because then she's just going to scratch at me.
2: I can take. You want me to take her?
0: 201-209-9368. Tonight's topic is advice to your younger self in three words. Okay, I have a question. Does it have to be advice?
2: No.
0: Could it be like a warning? Is that the same thing as advice?
2: Kind of. What are you thinking?
0: Mine is the one I'm going to say, which I'm going to win the show.
2: Oh, okay.
0: Is more of a warning.
2: Okay.
0: And less advice.
2: All right.
0: I think advice is hard to say in three words. No?
2: No, but
0: other than, like, leave his ass. You know what I mean?
2: Yeah.
0: So, yeah, I think it's okay if it's, like, a warning.
2: Like what?
0: Like, the mine is too dark. I can't say it yet. I'm not drunk enough.
2: Oh, Jesus.
0: I'll say it later. Plus, I'm going to win. And if I win now.
2: That's true. If you win now, no one's going to call.
0: I'm going to win. Okay? So, I'm just letting y'all know.
2: Please call and beat Franny, 201-209-9368.
0: You're on the radio.
4: Hi, Frankie. Hi, Michelle. It's just Ted.
2: Oh, wow. Hi. Hey, Ted.
0: We miss you, or I miss you. I don't know if you've seen Michelle.
2: No, you haven't been on the comments board either, so.
0: How are you doing, Ted?
4: I'm all right. How are
0: good.
4: You?
0: Good. Happy to hear your voice.
2: Yeah, it's nice to hear from you.
4: Nice to hear you guys, too.
0: All right, so what's your advice / warning? I don't know. It can be whatever you want. Just make it three words.
4: I would say join the military.
0: Oh, my God, why?
4: I think it would have done me good.
2: I don't think he would have survived in the military.
0: Well, I don't know. Let's hear his thought process. Okay. Tell us more.
4: That's basically it. I just think,
0: like the discipline?
4: The discipline would have done me good. You wouldn't have been drinking. Into a lot of trouble.
2: Yeah.
4: So that's what I would say. And, you know, you learn a lot of useful things there, and if you're inclined to do so, you know, like I probably would have done something like probably with nuclear or something like that. And
2: I could just see you getting yelled at like the people in Full Metal Jacket.
4: Yeah, but everybody goes through that, so
2: I wouldn't last half a minute.
0: Ted, this is kind of dark.
2: Yeah.
4: Why do you say that?
2: I don't know.
0: There's something dark about joining the military.
2: If going to the military was better than the life you had, that's scary.
4: Well, I mean, I don't know. My life's been pretty, not so well considering, I had 2 liver transplants.
0: All right, Ted, you're on the list for join the military. We like the dark ones. I feel like we're down with some dark ones today. I guess we're down with everything.
4: All right. Well,
0: anyway, thanks for calling.
4: Radio,
0: all right.
4: Okay?
0: Have a good one.
2: Thanks, Ted. Bye.
0: Hi, you're on the radio.
5: Hey.
0: Hi, what's up? What's your name, buddy?
5: I'm David.
0: Hey, David. What are your three words?
5: Knicks will win.
0: Aw,
2: that's cute.
0: That's very cute. Oh,
2: not on the list.
0: Oh, no, on my list.
2: Not on the list.
0: And I'm the one keeping
6: the
0: list.
6: That should be on the list, I think.
0: So you're on the list, David. Wait, was that the name?
2: Is that your name?
0: Was that the name you gave us?
6: Yeah, that's my name.
0: All right, David, you're on the list. I love Knicks will win.
6: All right, great.
0: All right, Knicks in five. Have a good one.
6: Bye.
0: But it was fun. Not that I care that much about basketball, but it was fun. It was a good vibe.
2: Yeah, I mean, it was cool to see New York so happy.
0: It was. 201-209-9368. Three words to your younger self. Let's set it up that way. Is that better?
2: Yeah.
0: Okay. Three words to your younger self. Hi, you're on the radio.
7: Hello. How's it going?
0: Hey, buddy. What's your name?
7: Noah. What's
0: Hi,
7: your
0: Noah.
7: Name again?
0: I'm Frangry.
7: Frangry. First time.
2: Really? Oh, I'm Michelle.
7: Hi, Michelle. Oh, I listen to your show all the time, Michelle.
2: Oh, cool.
7: Great.
2: Thanks.
0: Oh, are you a feelings fan?
7: I am.
0: Welcome.
7: Of your show, not like actual.
0: Yes, understood. Yes, welcome.
7: Thank you. So I think mine's better than join the military, hopefully.
0: I guess we'll be the judge of that.
7: I would just say lighten up, buddy, or pal.
2: Lighten up, pal. I like that one.
0: I mean, you had to add a third word. So.
2: Yeah.
7: or maybe bozo, just to like.
0: Yeah, I mean, it could be any word.
2: Yeah,
0: really.
2: It could be any word that you add.
0: How about
2: on
0: lighten up X?
2: Like blank.
7: What was that?
0: Lighten up blank. Yeah, bozo, pal, a-hole.
7: Yeah,
0: it could be anything, really.
7: Depending on the day or the mood.
0: I like that you found a good loophole.
2: Yeah, that's nice. That's smart.
0: And I like that yours is positive, because all the ones Michelle and I were thinking of were very dark.
2: I have a positive one.
0: What's your positive one?
2: Take another Xanax.
0: That is not positive, Michelle.
2: It is how I live.
7: That's kind of like lighten up, buddy.
2: Yeah, exactly.
0: Just a different way to get there.
2: Yep.
0: All right, Noah, you're on the list. Listen at the end of the hour. You might win a free T-shirt. Have a good one.
7: Okay, have a great night. Happy holiday. Goodbye.
0: All right.
2: 201-209-9368. Three words to your younger self here on Shut Up Weirdo. If you want to see what people are saying on the comments board, you can go to WFMU.org, click on the link that says playlists and chat, and there you'll meet a bunch of fellow weirdos.
0: Those are the real weirdos.
2: Those are the real freaks.
0: And just so you know, I'm reading them on the air, and you can win by going there too.
2: Oh yeah, I forgot about that.
0: I didn't last week because it was too much.
2: Yeah.
0: I had to like collect myself. But I'm back. I'm reading the comments. So I'm here.
8: You know.
0: Hi, you're on the radio.
8: Hi. You know.
0: Hi.
8: My three words are don't steal bikinis.
0: Tell us more.
8: Because when I was, 17, I stole a bikini. And I ended up in jail for a night. And I would tell myself, so those are my three words of warning to myself.
0: It wasn't worth it, huh?
2: No.
8: It was not worth it.
2: How'd you get caught?
8: I guess like a security guy caught me. They put me in a police car and everything.
2: That's ridiculous.
8: Seat.
0: How old were you?
8: I was 17. I was mortified. And the bikini wasn't even for me. it was for someone else. It was just...
0: Who was it for?
8: It was for my friend.
0: Who? We need a name. We need a name.
8: That was my defense.
2: Yeah, what's her name?
0: What's her name?
8: I don't remember. I'm old now.
0: Lies. You just don't want to out her, which I respect.
2: Fair.
8: Yeah.
0: Were you still friends with her after?
8: Yes, I was.
2: Did she make you do
0: it? It kind of wasn't her fault.
2: Did she make you do it?
8: She didn't make me do it. I just thought I was like cool. Like, yeah, I'm going to steal this bikini.
2: I can't believe they put you in a cop car and arrested you overnight for that.
0: My brother stole a belt.
8: No, it wasn't overnight.
2: Oh. Were your parents mad at you?
8: Yeah. Oh, yes. My mom was very upset.
0: A good young lady does not steal bikinis. Did you tell your mom it was your friend Kelly's fault?
8: How did you know her name was Kelly?
0: It's always a Kelly.
2: Is her name really Kelly?
8: No, but at the time, one of my best friends was named Kelly, so...
0: I mean, it's always a Kelly. Like I said, Kelly Jones is here today. You know what I mean, Michelle? It's always a Kelly.
2: Mm.
0: They're trouble.
8: Yeah, it totally could have been, actually.
0: My best friend in grade school was Kelly Flanagan. And
2: really?
0: We used to rip each other's hair out. I mean, like, fight, like,
8: wow.
0: In the dirt, over swings and stupid stuff.
2: Oh, my God. You must have been a terror.
0: No, I was a good girl. She fought me. I was going to fight back.
2: Hmm.
0: Whatever, Kelly Flanagan. All right, anyway, thanks for calling. Have a good one.
8: Thank you. You too. Bye.
0: Call us at 201-209-9368. Tonight's topic is words to your younger self, but you only get three of them. Three words to your younger self.
2: Three.
0: Someone on the comments board says, shut up, weirdo.
2: Nice.
0: Well played.
2: Yeah, well played, sir.
0: Someone else says.
2: What?
0: Green Bee says.
2: What?
0: Green Bee on the comments board says, wash it first.
2: That's disgusting.
0: I know, but it's funny.
2: That's a lot.
0: Oh, come on, Michelle. Lighten up, Michelle.
2: Yeah, take another Xanax.
0: Another Xanax.
2: Wash it first.
0: Wash it first. I mean, I think that's good advice.
2: Yeah.
0: You always got to wash it first. You know what? I'm putting that on the list.
2: Wow.
0: Green Bee from the comments board, you're on the list. See, we do look at it.
2: No one was accusing you of not looking at it.
0: I know. I just felt bad. I think that last week I couldn't.
2: There was too many comments.
0: I did go back after the show the next day and read all the comments.
2: Oh, you did?
0: Yes.
2: That's cute.
0: I was like, what did I miss? Hi, you're on the radio.
9: Hi.
0: Hey, what's up?
9: Shut up, weirdo.
0: Yes. Hi, you're on the air.
9: All right. My advice for my younger self, I would say, you are gay. Took me way too long to figure it out.
2: That's awesome.
0: Okay, I almost spit my bad Pinot Grigio out.
2: Happy Pride. What's your name?
9: Cameron.
2: Cameron, I love that
0: one.
2: Cameron,
0: you're obviously on the list and likely winning, because how do you top that?
2: Yeah.
0: Listen at the end of the hour and you might win a free t-shirt.
9: Cool, thanks.
0: Have a good one. Happy Pride.
2: Great call.
0: That was great. Let me put a little star. Pony wants to kill me right now because I keep moving.
2: No, she's fine. You can also just throw her down and say no.
0: No, she's so sweet.
2: You're not going to be happy when she gets off you.
0: It's fine. Hi, you're on the radio.
10: Oh, that's wonderful. Great.
0: What's up, buddy?
10: So my three words are, don't doubt yourself.
2: That's positive.
0: That's so uplifting.
2: Yeah.
10: Yeah, I tried to be positive.
0: It's like, you can do it.
2: It's impossible.
0: That's four words. What's your name, buddy?
10: Michael.
0: All right, Michael. Thanks for being a positive energy in our hour of darkness.
10: Thank you. I appreciate it. Happy holidays.
0: Have a good one.
10: Bye-bye.
0: Hi, you're on the radio.
11: Hello.
0: Hi.
11: Three words. What's this? Time never sleeps.
0: What the hell does that even mean?
2: Time never sleeps.
0: I don't know what that means.
2: The time's always going. Time's always moving.
11: Correct. Correct.
0: Is this Chris from Brooklyn?
11: Time never sleeps.
0: It's Chris from Brooklyn.
2: It sounds like Chris from
11: Brooklyn. This is Coop Coop from Wyoming.
0: No, it's not. We can always tell a Chris from Brooklyn call.
2: Yes, we can.
11: No, I am in area code 307, southeastern Wyoming.
2: Oh, wait, no, he has a little bit of a...
0: Will you give us your social security number and address as well, please, so we can verify that?
2: Date of birth?
11: Absolutely never.
0: Shiz. It's not Chris from Brooklyn. All right. I'm so sure. What's your name, buddy?
11: This is Coop from Wyoming, Laramie specifically.
2: I like Wyoming.
0: What's going on in Wyoming?
11: Summer, rock shows, band practices, open container downtown, local rodeo fest in July.
0: Where do you go swimming? You got a lake or something?
11: Many and several.
2: Like big sky.
0: Like a quarry?
2: A quarry.
11: Look up Vedavu. That's VEDAUWOO.
0: I am absolutely not looking that up. But you're saying we should go to Wyoming. Have you ever been there?
2: Hell yeah. You've
0: been to Wyoming?
2: Yeah, I went across the country three times, I think.
0: I've never been to Wyoming or Montana.
2: Big sky country, baby.
0: Nothing like that. Montana's on my list. I'm going to go next year. All right, buddy. Thanks for calling, Coop.
11: Thank you.
0: Hot name, actually. I like that name.
2: Yeah, it's pretty cool.
0: All right, have a good one.
11: You too.
0: All right, 201-209-9368. You're listening to Shut Up Weirdo. Tonight's topic is three words to your younger self. That's a better way of saying it.
2: I think we need a snappy way of saying the title.
0: I know. I think when we used to do the show, obviously more regularly, if I couldn't think of a snappy way of saying it, then I was like, it's not a good topic.
2: Yeah. Even though last week's show was wonderful.
0: Yeah, I could not figure that out the whole hour. Yeah. It like killed me. But it was good. It was just a good comeback. Anyway, 201-209-9368. We know it's a holiday weekend. Y'all are out there having fun, as you should. But you should call. Win maybe a free t-shirt.
2: Maybe. Best call.
0: It'll take you a couple minutes, maybe, max. All right, here we go.
2: What was that noise?
0: Oh, my God. I keep breaking this. Hi, you're on the air.
12: Hey, good evening. Yeah, my three words would be all passes away.
2: All passes away?
0: Like everything dies?
12: Well, it's not in a negative way, but just reminds, you know, my younger self that this life is temporary. And
2: like this too shall pass, but with less words.
12: Yeah, not like it's not bad things will pass, but that like you know, you and everyone you care about will eventually pass, and you know, and your time with the people you care about is limited, including maybe the animals you care about as well.
2: Wow, this is depressing.
12: And just to prioritize your life accordingly, like what's really most important, to do, you know, to do this other thing, which might not be so important, or to spend a little bit more time with the people you care about.
0: I mean, the ending of your story is good, but boy, it was real tough getting there. That's so sad.
2: Yeah.
0: I mean, you're not wrong. You're not, obviously.
12: I just think people, especially when we're younger in the first half of our lives, we tend to kind of plow through things as if we're going to live forever, forgetting that, you know, that's not the case. And at some time we're gonna run out of time with people and the people and the animals that we care about most, and you never really know.
2: Now you're out of time, my friend.
0: Yeah, your call's running out of time.
2: All
0: right, buddy.
2: Thank you.
0: Thanks for calling. Have a good one. I mean, he's not wrong, but I don't want to.
2: That brought me down.
0: That's not my vibe right now. At least mine is dark, but it's like
2: funny.
0: It's not funny, but
2: it's snappy.
0: I'm not gonna go on and on about it for 25 minutes. You know what I mean? I'm going to say it. We're going to be like, oh, and then it's going to be over.
2: Yep.
0: Because that's how it should be. Yeah. Jeez Louise, I want to kill myself.
2: Wow. 201-209-9368.
0: He's talking about pets dying and stuff.
2: Yeah, I don't need to hear that.
0: Yeah, me either, man. What the heck? Dude, no. Too dark. That was too dark.
2: Yeah.
0: Even on the Michelle spectrum, it was too dark.
2: That was darkness trying to pass off
0: as like light.
2: As light. Yeah. And that's dark.
0: That's extra dark.
2: Yeah, exactly.
0: Because you're faking it.
2: Yep.
0: Yeah, I'm with you. I'm not into it. 201-209-9368. Hi, you're on the radio.
13: Hello.
0: Hello. What's going on, my guy?
13: Okay. So I really thought about it. I think it would have to be Mark eats light bulb.
0: I'm sorry, what?
2: Mark eats light bulb?
13: Yes, as like a premonition. So, first of all, I have an uncle named Mark. And I would think at that age that Mark is going to eat a light bulb. But it turns out, years later, I'm working at a cafe, and this guy I was working with named Mark was in Freak Show. And on his last day of work, he ate a light bulb in front of me.
0: Like the glass?
2: Did he chew it or swallow it?
0: Did he die?
13: He chewed. No. He's okay. So he did. He's known for like Freak Show. He would do really weird things, but he ate the glass of the light bulb.
2: I feel like I could do that.
13: Yeah. And
0: let's see.
13: What I recall is the girl I was working with was so intrigued by this that after I got off my shift, they went and hooked up in the cellar like that. That worked for her.
0: She got, like, so turned on that he's
13: probably,
0: like, he's like a beast.
2: He probably cut up all her private parts with the glass in his tongue.
0: Oh, my God, Michelle!
13: Well, it was so... Well, the thing that was bad is I was the only one working...
0: You're not wrong.
13: With him, and so I'm thinking, okay, he's doing this to entertain a woman. I'm gay. I don't know. Maybe this works.
0: This does not work.
13: And I'm thinking, well, then what happens if I have to take him to the emergency room because he has glass in his stomach? thankfully,
0: I mean, I would say,
13: I don't know. I
0: listen,
13: didn't have to deal with it.
0: My advice to you is, if that happened, that would not have been your problem.
13: I'll tell you one great thing.
0: No.
13: I have it on video.
0: Oh, my God. Amazing. Send it to us at shutupweirdo@wfmu.org. Send it to me.
13: Ooh,
0: right,
13: okay,
0: now.
13: I will.
0: Send it to me. I'll put it on the Facebook page for everyone to see.
13: Oh, my God. That's so great.
0: Okay,
13: also,
0: cool.
13: By the way, this guy ended up
0: hating
13: me.
0: Have to go. Bye. 201-209-9368. Tonight's topic is three words to your younger self. It can be advice. It can be a warning. Pony, sit.
2: Just ignore her.
0: Dino de los Muertos
2: on
0: the comments
2: cool.
0: board
2: him.
0: Says, it was the first, oh my God, Michelle of the season.
2: That's true, it was.
0: It was. Yeah, Michelle really likes to take it there.
2: I mean,
0: that's why
2: you were thinking it, right?
0: I loved it. No, I didn't even think it. That's why I was like, oh my God, but you weren't wrong. All right, you'll get through a call. Hi, you're on the radio.
14: Hi.
0: What up?
14: How you guys doing? I asked my daughter the question.
0: Uh-huh.
14: What she would say.
0: We love this.
14: That she would tell her younger self, goo goo gaga.
2: That's really weird.
0: How old is she?
14: She's five.
0: Is goo goo gaga four words?
14: I think it is, but, you know, she's five.
0: She can't count.
14: She's thinking about her audience, you know what I mean?
2: That's kind of funny, though, but not on the list.
0: What's your name?
14: On the list. I'm Logan. Her name is Atlas.
2: Aw, cute.
0: Okay, you might just win a t-shirt out of just, like, it's cute that she said that. But we'll let you know at the end of the hour. Tell her we said goo goo gaga back.
14: Oh, well, I'll let her know. Thanks, guys.
0: All right, have a good one. That was cute.
2: I love it when little kids listen to the show.
0: Oh, my God, remember? When we, this is my favorite show. Every time someone asks me, like, tell me about your show, I the first example I always think of is the show we did where the topic was, what would you name your boat? And that little boy called in, and he won, but his delivery was perfect.
2: I don't remember it
0: his
2: at all.
0: His answer was, I would name my boat, and I sound just like him. Excuse me, sharks.
2: I do remember that.
0: And it was like, the perfect pause at the comma. Like, you and me, we lost our minds.
2: That's so cute.
0: It was amazing. And it was just a great name for a boat.
2: Yeah, that's cool.
0: Yeah, it was awesome.
2: It wasn't Pardon Me, Shark?
0: No, it
2: was
0: Excuse Me, Sharks. That's the one I always tell people when they ask me, like, what's your show like? That's the thing I say.
2: Now I remember that, but I wouldn't have thought of that.
0: Oh, my God. I loved it so much.
2: That is cute.
0: All right, here we go. Hi, you're on the radio.
15: Hey, how's it going?
0: Hey, what up, guy?
15: Hey, no, I'm in Secaucus. Just go figure. I have two options, a light option and a dark option.
0: We would like both.
15: You would like both. Okay. So the light option to lead off with is she'll be fine. And the dark option is you're going to jump.
0: Oh, God. What does that mean?
2: Those both are dark.
0: Yeah, I feel like both are dark. Like, she'll be fine implies she was not fine.
2: Yeah.
15: No.
0: So I don't see how that's light.
15: It was pretty close. I caught her. I'll just say that much.
0: No.
2: Hang up.
0: But he didn't mean to.
2: I don't care.
0: I need to know that story. 201-209-9368.
2: Too risky.
0: I know. I know. Maybe he'll call back and remember the rules of the airwaves.
2: Exactly.
0: I hope he does because I really want to know the story. But also, both of those were dark.
2: He
0: mischaracterized.
2: Well, you know what people are doing?
0: Yeah.
2: They're dying to tell their own stories. Like,
0: and they're
2: light bulb
0: trying to find ways around it.
2: Around it so they can tell their story.
0: Which is fine. That's what our show's about.
2: Yeah, it's fine. But they're not smarter than us.
0: I'm going to drop mine without telling a story.
2: When? You keep threatening.
0: No, because now I'm scared it's not good enough.
2: That's what I think.
0: Should I write it down for you?
2: Just tell me. All right, why don't you just, like, drop it and not tell me you're dropping it?
0: Just to see your real reaction?
2: Yeah, because I don't want to be, like, waiting for it.
0: No, you're right. Okay.
2: All right.
0: Don't worry, we got plenty of calls.
2: Okay, great.
0: We're off the hook.
2: Fantastic.
0: In case you're wondering what was going on over here. Hi, you're on the radio.
16: Hi.
0: Hey, buddy.
16: Yeah, this is Bandit. Hi.
0: Bandit?
16: Yeah. I
0: like a raccoon?
16: Yeah, like a raccoon.
0: Is that like your God-given name? Like your parents named you that?
16: No, it's a screen name.
0: Got it. Okay, Bandit, what's up? What are your three words?
16: Spit
0: it out, buddy.
16: My past self, I think it would be you're doing fine.
2: That's cute.
0: That's kind of sad.
2: I like it.
16: Yeah. I mean, like every teenager, you know, they had their angsty, depressive state.
2: I feel like
16: I feel like I could have used that from someone.
2: That's better than, like, everything's going to be okay. You are beautiful. Because it's like those you can't aspire to. But I can be fine.
0: Like this you relate to more.
2: I can try and be fine.
0: Like you can have rough times, but you're going to be fine.
2: Yeah. I'm not going to be great.
0: But you'll be fine.
2: I'm not going to be happy.
0: You'll be alive.
16: Yeah. Yeah. That's
0: somewhat.
16: Right? Like,
0: Michelle made a face.
16: I could have used, like, an adult or two being like, hey, man, you're going to be fine. Just take a deep breath.
0: Oh, that's good. All right, buddy. You will be fine. We believe in you. Have a good one.
16: See ya.
0: Hi, you're on the air.
17: Hey, how are you?
0: What up, my guy?
17: Not much. Nice day. I'm enjoying it, but now I'm inside.
0: It is so nice outside.
2: It is nice outside.
17: Very nice. Nice and cool.
0: So what's up? What are your three words?
17: Three words. Keep looking up.
0: Give us a little, you mean in like at the sky? You mean in just up in general? Like,
17: yeah,
0: where are you going? Where are you going
17: like,
0: right now?
17: Down attitude all the time. Like,
0: got it.
17: Depressed borderline. But, like, kind of forcing it on myself, like, dramatic. So it's like, just, you know, man, you should have walked on the sunny side of the street more. You would have enjoyed it.
0: I got one for you. Ready?
2: Yes.
17: Yeah.
0: Not that serious.
2: I hate that saying.
0: It's true.
2: I don't like that saying.
0: But it's true. None of this stuff matters.
2: Not that deep. That's the one I hate.
0: Same idea.
17: Not that deep. Yeah. Well, you know. Maybe
0: why? Because you think it's minimizing?
17: A little more depth
0: would
17: have got me a little further in terms of, like, you know, my attitude was bad, you know, because it was, like, always downer. And when you embrace the down, you never see the up.
2: That's not true. Down
17: you know,
2: people are hilarious.
17: Down, and even if you have home
0: Michelle's
17: problems
0: getting
17: and
0: triggered.
17: You don't have any money and you're looking for a job and you can't find one, you still got to keep your attitude because people
2: that's
17: just
2: absurd.
17: Stay away from you when you're down.
2: That's
17: they
2: absurd.
17: Really do. They don't help you. They don't reach out. Hey, man, can I help you? You look down.
2: I don't like
17: says
2: it.
17: That to you when you're a teenager.
0: You're triggering Michelle, dude.
2: It's not that, but like...
0: You're triggering her.
2: A houseless person is really going to look up all the time, like not have a bad attitude about where they're at in life.
0: Yeah, I mean, that's a good point. Not everyone's in the same situation, right?
17: No. And you have to kind of, you know, be aware, too, of other people and yourself and make sure, you know, you're thankful for what you have. And
2: got it.
17: We all have natural talents and we all have things we can... Music's always
0: there. All right,
17: there.
0: Buddy. Okay, have
2: bye.
0: A good one. My God. People are rambling. All right, you're on the air, but no freaking rambling, okay? Just give us your three words.
18: Not.
2: Turn down your radio.
18: Frangry, Michelle, turn it up or turn it all the way down, right?
0: No rambling, please.
18: No, sorry, not rambling. Everyone dies early.
0: No, no. No, we don't like this anymore.
18: Why?
0: This is a bad topic.
2: No, it's not a bad topic.
0: I feel like people are getting
18: I've
0: like...
18: I've lost so many people that I didn't know I'd lose early.
0: I know, but that's also...
2: We're just two girls trying to have a good time on a Friday night.
0: So maybe it's getting too dark, but we also said we wanted dark answers.
18: Yeah.
2: That's. I want them to be funny, too.
0: Turn it...
18: Oh,
0: make
18: well,
0: it funny.
18: I thought this was a serious show.
0: No, it's not.
2: Did you?
0: It's called Shut Up, Weirdo. Make it funny. Go.
18: Everyone dies early. And, you
0: no,
18: know,
0: you only get three words.
18: You're
0: only
18: going to
0: die. Goodbye. Someone has a good one on the comments board. Your dad says, buy quality condoms.
2: That's pretty good.
0: Well, that's good.
2: Who uses rubbers?
0: Wear a helmet is a good one.
2: Never.
0: But they're calling in to tell us how depressed they are, and that's not...
2: Yeah. Let's try and get more creative here, people.
0: Yeah, that's not the... We don't want to hear you're depressed, because, like, join the club.
2: Yeah.
0: All right? Like, we don't care, to be honest. We really don't care. So no, that's not what we want.
2: Creative, funny.
0: Yeah, if you're gonna call in with your depression, don't call in.
2: Just, okay? Yeah.
0: 201-209-9368. Figure out a way to make it funny.
2: Yeah.
0: Hi, you're on the radio.
19: Hey, how's it going?
0: Hey, what's up, buddy?
19: Steve from Brooklyn. My words are, say no more.
0: I like that.
2: That I like.
0: Mine is say yes more.
2: Ooh. Is it?
0: I say no a lot.
2: You do?
0: Yeah. I think I would benefit by saying yes.
2: You should have one of those days where you say yes to everything.
0: I try my very best to be like, yes.
2: And then you're like, and then no. I'm like,
0: no.
19: Yeah. That's good. Yeah. People snip that out.
0: So are you a yes man then?
19: I'm a too much yes man.
0: Yeah.
19: My backup was learn to cook.
0: Well, that's a good one.
2: That's a good one.
19: Yeah, practical.
0: But all right, that's good. Have a good one. See? That's what a normal call sounds like. You give your response, you give us a little color on it, and then you say, thanks, have a nice day.
2: That's that, and that's that.
0: I don't need to know that your mom died when you were 3. I don't care.
2: I care, but I don't need to know about it.
0: I also just don't care.
2: But also, if you're that depressed, just sit back and listen and have a laugh. Exactly. That'll do you better.
0: Yeah.
2: Yeah.
0: You don't need to be in the spotlight.
2: Yeah. Who do these people think they are?
0: I don't know.
2: 201-209-9368.
0: You're on the radio.
20: 3 words. I've lived by them my entire life, and it's more of a question. It's like, I ate what? That's about it.
0: Wait, that's kind of good.
2: I ate what?
0: Like, can you give us some examples of some stuff you ate where you were like, I ate what?
20: A whole bag of mushrooms when you only needed to eat, like, a quarter of it.
2: I like that one.
0: What's your name, buddy?
20: I'm sorry, I didn't hear you.
0: What's your name?
20: Mike.
0: Mike, you're on the list. Listen, at the end of the hour, you might win a free t-shirt.
20: Nice.
0: Have a good one.
2: He should be disqualified for saying nice. I hate
0: Never.
2: That.
0: He's being funny.
2: Oh, pardon me.
0: All the depressed people are coming out on the comments
2: board. I'm depressed too.
0: They're writing Pride and Prejudice on my comments board.
2: What?
0: Like paragraphs. Like they're writing paragraphs.
2: Oh, I see what you're saying. Like they're writing a novel.
0: Like it's long.
2: Well, let's ignore it. 201-209-9368. Then I think we should whittle down the list.
0: I have a long list.
2: Let's whittle it down. Or we can whittle
0: it. I have two with stars.
2: Okay.
0: So when we get to the end, we can discuss those.
2: Okay.
0: Okay. I'm good. We're good. Hi, you're on the radio.
21: Hey, it's Joe Mulligan.
2: Hey,
0: what's
2: Joe?
0: Up, Stu Mulligan?
2: Joe Mulligan.
0: Oh, Joe Mulligan. Wait, no, what?
2: You know Joe Mulligan.
0: Oh, I do know Joe Mulligan.
2: Yeah.
0: Oh, my God, hi.
22: Hey.
2: You called him Stu Mulligan.
0: I don't know. I thought I heard Stu. I like that name. I'm going to start calling you that now. What's up, Stu Mulligan?
21: I've got 3 words for myself. Don't be jerky.
0: Approved. Yes, because every man should live by those words.
21: If I was just nicer in a lot of situations, things would have been better.
0: Yeah. So, I mean, yeah, I agree with that. Don't be jerky is good.
2: It is.
21: That's all.
2: Thanks
0: all right, have
2: for
0: a good
2: calling.
0: One.
2: Short and sweet. I like it.
0: Short and sweet. This is what we like. Dean Ween says on the comments board, live, laugh, love.
2: That's funny. Because it's so dumb.
0: It's so good, though.
2: That's what we're talking about now.
0: Yeah, come on, guys. Keep
2: Lighten
0: your depression
2: up.
0: To yourself.
2: Lighten up.
0: Oh, God.
2: Try and have a good time on a Friday night.
0: Got a bunch of dudes calling in, feeling sorry for themselves. They already love to feel sorry for themselves. And then they're like, ooh, 2 girls are asking me to call in.
2: Yeah. Where are the women?
0: They're like this.
2: Chomping at the bit.
0: Disgusting.
2: It's all right.
0: Here.
2: You're like a praying mantis. You'll bite
0: your
2: head
0: off.
2: Yeah,
0: you are not invited here, my guy. I will bite your head off. But I'm not going to sleep with you first.
2: Damn. We should make a shirt.
0: We should. Actually, our new shirts are here.
2: Mm-hmm.
0: So, as always, our favorite caller wins a free t-shirt, 201-209-9368. I don't know why I'm giving you the number. We're off the hook. You won't get through.
2: I love it when we're off the hook.
0: Me too, and I love announcing that we're off the hook.
2: Me too.
0: It's like me saying, I feel pretty.
2: Yeah. No, it's like you saying, I am pretty.
0: Yeah, I am pretty, and we're off the hook. There's a really good one on the comments board that I cannot say out loud.
2: All right, I'll go read it later.
0: It says, eat more.
2: Whoa. I got it.
0: Backside.
2: Interesting.
0: Perfect. Well done. Well done, Street Waves. Hi, you're on the radio.
1: Oh, I'm on the radio.
0: You're on the radio. Welcome. Lucky you.
1: Well, my original one was going to be Goo Goo Gaga, but someone else said that.
0: Ooh. Sorry, that was taken. Yeah.
1: So mine would be You Have ADHD.
2: It's Matt Warwick.
0: Is that Matt Warwick?
1: It is Matt Warwick.
0: Daddy garbage, what are you doing? I didn't even notice that it was you.
1: I know, I was trying to sneak in.
0: I wish you would have called in with Goo Goo Gaga.
2: That's one of his phrases, catchphrases.
0: Like, actually?
2: Yeah.
0: I didn't even know that.
2: I don't like it when he does it.
0: Oh, Michelle's making a face,
1: you,
0: Daddy.
1: Yeah, you don't like it, but I like it.
2: I know you do.
0: Wait, so what?
2: I do think that's good advice if your younger self would have known you had ADHD.
0: Yeah, like you think things would have been a little different, huh?
2: Much different.
1: Yeah, I feel like I went a long time being like, oh, man, you really can't figure things out.
0: You feel weird. Yeah.
1: And one day I was like to my mom, I was like, this is like in my like 30s. I was like, I think I might have ADHD. And she was like, oh, no, you definitely do.
0: Classic.
1: She's like,
0: you were diagnosed when you were five. We just didn't tell you.
1: Why didn't no one tell me this? And they're like, hey, you were fine.
0: Yeah, I mean, it would have been nice to know, Mom. Thanks.
1: Yeah, I only failed out of college. And had no idea. I couldn't figure anything out.
0: Oh, my goodness. Parents, they're only doing their best.
2: Yep, they are.
1: Yeah, it's all right.
0: All right, Matt Warwick. I don't know if I should call you Daddy Garbage or Matt Warwick, but either way.
1: You can call me whatever you want.
0: Thanks
2: just
0: for calling,
2: don't call
0: Daddy.
2: Me late for dinner.
0: Thanks for calling, Daddy.
1: Gaga.
0: Have a good one.
1: See you later.
2: He sounds different.
0: Handsome voice.
2: Yeah,
0: he was kind of hot. Daddy Garbage sounded hot. We liked it. Hi, you're on the radio.
3: Hi, this is Annie.
0: What up, Annie?
3: What's up?
0: What are your three words?
3: Slash his tires.
2: Yes. That's what I'm talking about.
0: I mean, how are you not a winner?
2: That's what I am talking about, Annie.
3: Yep.
0: Annie, obviously.
2: You're on the list.
0: You're on the list.
3: Obviously.
0: I mean,
2: obviously.
0: Obviously.
3: Of course.
0: Yeah.
2: Awesome.
0: Can you tell us a little bit more about why you wanted to slash his tires?
3: It was a bitter breakup, and I was young enough that it would not count against me.
0: You should have done it.
2: Yeah.
3: Yeah.
0: If only we could go back and slash their tires.
2: Cut his brakes.
0: There's plenty of things we could
2: there's
0: do.
2: There's a lot.
0: What's her name? Lorena Bobbitt him.
2: She's wild.
0: Love her.
2: She threw it out the window.
0: I know. What a queen.
2: She's like driving home.
0: I mean, just like it's a freaking cup from like Burger King.
2: Like a banana peel. She's a true American hero.
0: Oh, God, if only.
3: Oh.
0: All right, Annie, you're on the list. Listen at the end of the hour. You might win a free T-shirt.
3: Have a good one.
0: Have a good one. Must have been so cool to be here.
2: Yeah. This is off topic completely.
0: I don't care.
2: Okay, I forgot to tell you. I do underwater Zumba now.
0: I'm sorry, what?
2: Yeah.
0: The dance class that you take is in the water?
2: It has to be because I have a lot of problems
0: Keep
2: with my
0: going.
2: Body. Last night, I had sushi before I went, and I think it made me swim better.
0: Because are you trying to say that it made you swim better because it's fish?
2: Yeah.
0: Okay, that is not. There's got to be, like, a physical, like, maybe. Isn't sushi, like, high in sodium?
2: Protein.
0: Yeah, but every time I eat sushi, I, like, crash so hard.
2: Really?
0: Oh, and I don't even use soy sauce.
2: Huh, that's interesting. Anyway, that's all
0: it's I like
2: had
0: the,
2: to say.
0: You know how people get the meat sweats when they eat a lot of meat? It's like the fish high. Maybe it was because you were on a fish high, so you were like.
2: Maybe.
0: I don't think it's because you had fish in your body.
2: We don't know.
0: I mean, also, you can breathe underwater, so
2: True.
0: Let's not forget about that.
2: I'll never forget.
0: Me either. Hi, you're on the radio.
22: Glad to have you ladies back on the air.
0: Hey, what's up?
22: I have two But one is kind of boring in that it's just be more confident.
0: Well, we don't want the boring one.
2: Why would you start with that?
0: Why
2: would you even say?
22: The good one is I would have told myself, weirdo will return.
0: Oh, that's very sweet.
2: That is sweet.
0: But it's not getting a t-shirt. But that's very nice. Very cute.
22: That's okay. Nobody's going to beat Cameron tonight.
0: I mean, none of us knew that it would return, so we appreciate that.
22: We're glad to have you back.
2: Thank you
0: for being here with us. Hi, you're on the radio.
4: Hi.
0: What's up, dude? You're on the air. You got two seconds to get it together.
4: I got 2 seconds?
0: Yeah, get it together.
4: 2 seconds to tell you that I would tell my younger self, don't get caught.
0: Good.
2: Yeah, that is good. I like that one.
0: Yeah, don't get caught. Yeah. Genius.
4: You're going to do bad things, and as long as you don't get caught, you won't face any punishment.
0: Great advice. Yeah, have a good one. That was stupid. Hi, you're on the radio.
5: Hello.
0: What up?
5: How are you?
0: We're great. How are you? What are your three words?
5: Save your money.
0: That's good. True. Very practical. Yes, save your money.
2: Not funny.
0: Not funny at all.
2: Not one bit.
0: Not getting a t-shirt. Practical, but not getting a t-shirt. Have a good one. Call us, 201-209-9368. We're running through calls. You have 10 minutes to win a t-shirt. Hi, you're on the radio.
6: Hi.
0: What's up? What are your three words?
6: Love yourself always.
0: Okay, have a good one. No. Hi, you're on the radio.
2: Wow, you're savage.
23: I got one that's kind of an homage to you guys.
2: What is it?
0: Okay, we like that.
23: But it's a message to myself. Shut up, stupid.
0: No, my mom thought it was what's up, stupid. Or was it your
2: mom?
0: That
2: was my mom.
0: What did my mom think it was? They both thought it was something really weird.
2: My mom thought it was what's up, stupid.
0: My mom thought it was something similar.
23: Mine's shut up, stupid, like you're saying too much.
0: Okay, have a good one. Hi, you're on the radio.
24: Hey, how are you?
0: Hey, what's up, dude?
24: Not much.
0: You can call a lady a dude.
2: I don't like that you call people dude.
0: They're gender neutral, the dudes.
24: I apologize.
2: No, not you. No, I was
0: yelling
2: at Franny. What are your three words?
24: Liquor before beer.
0: Oh, words to live by.
24: I don't even drink. I'm just a lesbian.
0: Well, then how does that have to do with being a lesbian?
2: Liquor before beer. She's going to spit out her drink. What's your name? I almost said, what's your name, Lesbo? But I wouldn't have, not in a bad way.
0: What's your name, Lesbo?
24: Bridget.
0: Is your name Lesbit? What'd you say?
24: No, my name is Bridget.
2: Bridget.
0: I almost spit out my white claw. She said, lick her. Wait, there's a fatal flaw with this answer.
2: It doesn't matter, but what?
0: It's four words.
2: What is it?
0: Lick her before beer.
24: No. You can use it as liquor, but it can go both ways.
2: Liquor before beer.
0: Yeah, that's two words, dude.
2: That's the
0: liquor.
2: Liquor. You can. It's a joke.
0: I get the joke.
2: Well, the joke.
0: I'm just saying the joke is spelled differently.
2: No, the joke is spelled.
0: No, the joke is that it sounds like liquor, but it's spelled like lick her.
2: Someone's a stickler.
0: I'm just saying. All right. Either way, Bridge Lesbian, you're on the list. Listen at the end of the hour. You might win a free t-shirt. I almost spilled my...
2: Yeah.
0: Like, I truly
2: she
0: was
2: really
0: going
2: to
0: spit out
2: around.
0: My drink. I had to turn around. I did.
2: Call right. next week. I like That's you.
0: Awesome. Yeah, we like you. Keep listening.
24: Absolutely.
0: All right. Have a good one. I love the ladies.
2: I do, too. More women should
0: Can
2: call.
0: Can we have just, like, an only women caller show?
2: We'll just hang up on all the men.
0: Yeah, but then they're going to try to pretend like they're girls. Because that's how psycho they are.
2: Well, they're just so self-righteous. They just think they're so clever.
0: Frankly, we're going to know. Because they're dumb.
2: That's true.
0: Oh, maybe we should do that next week.
2: Pretend.
0: Girls only.
2: Yeah, we could do that.
0: And then if it's a man, we hang up. And we're going to know. We're going to know.
2: They're just dumb.
0: So stupid.
2: Did you hear that? There's like that comic who was like how all the guys commit murder and get caught and they think they're not going to get caught. And she's like, bro, you can't even make a reservation.
0: Literally, you can't do anything.
2: How are you
0: going to
2: make a murder?
0: You can't do anything.
2: You think you're going to get away with a murder, you can't even make a reservation.
0: Hi, you're on the radio.
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0: That's also four
7: word.
2: Yeah, hot dog isn't one word.
0: Count your words. Hi, you're on the radio.
8: Hi.
0: Hi.
8: So I have like this, life's a funny teacher.
0: I'm sorry, what?
8: Life is a funny teacher.
2: But that's not three words.
0: Yeah, it's three words.
8: Life's
0: funny. She's trying to make a contraction.
8: Isn't that true?
0: All right, have a good one. That was hilarious. Hi, you're on the radio.
9: How did you mistake me for some other Christmas?
0: Oh, my God. It kind of sounded like you at first.
2: A little bit at first.
0: But after he kept talking, I realized I was wrong. I apologize. I am apologizing for the public to hear that I am apologizing. Michelle kind of agreed with me for a second.
2: Mm.
0: No.
9: Love you a long time, Billy.
0: All right, sorry, buddy. Anyway, Chris from Brooklyn? The real Chris from Brooklyn.
9: But, I mean, K-Sara-Sara is just a callback to the old show.
0: Yeah.
9: But otherwise, eat more mangoes.
0: Eat more mangoes?
9: Mangoes are delicious. They are so incredibly good.
0: Listen, I got to say,
9: late in my life,
0: I think white people eat mangoes wrong.
2: How do you eat them?
0: You got to get the green ones.
2: Mm-hmm.
9: Mm-hmm.
0: Like not ripe.
9: Mm-hmm.
0: Crack them open. Slice them into like little slices, like almost like French fries, kind of. Mm-hmm. Salt. Mm-hmm.
2: Yeah.
0: Amazing.
9: I slice along the top edgewise, and then I peel off the peel. Then I suck on that peel.
0: No.
9: And then I go down and slice and dice and slice and dice.
0: You got to get green ones, and you got to get salt. Try it. Call back. Let us know how it goes. Have a good one. Thanks for calling. Hi, you're on the radio.
10: Hi.
0: What's up?
10: Not much. How are you?
0: Good. Tell us your three words.
10: Bra is optional.
2: What? Oh, bra is optional.
0: Oh, my God. I thought she said raw. And I was like, that's actually a good call.
10: That, too, actually.
0: Frankly, both of them are good. I need to recover from when I thought it was raw.
2: What's your name, lady?
10: Jess.
2: Jess. All right, Jess. We only
0: I can't breathe.
2: We only have 5 minutes left.
0: Oh,
2: breathe.
0: All right. Thanks, Jess. Have a good one. We don't have any more calls. I don't know why I hung up on her.
2: 201-209-9368. Call right now. You'll get through.
0: You'll get through right now.
2: 201-209-9368. Who's on the list?
0: All right. We've got Cameron with You Are Gay.
2: Maybe.
0: We've got Mike with I What? Maybe.
2: No.
0: Okay. That's a no. Sorry, Mike.
2: My winner.
0: We've got a lot of people.
2: Slash's Tires is my winner.
0: Slash's Tires. Annie is also on the list. Hi, you're on the radio.
11: Hi, it's Beth.
0: Hi, Beth.
11: Yeah, my three words are always keep rolling.
0: Like on ecstasy?
11: What?
0: What?
2: Always keep rolling.
0: Rolling?
2: Like weed?
11: Rowing.
2: Oh, rowing.
0: Oh, rowing. Oh, my God. We thought you said rolling.
2: And I'm like, your baby's there. Why are you taking ecstasy?
0: Like, are you talking about drugs?
2: I hear your baby.
0: What do you mean by rowing? Just like another way of saying always keep going?
11: Yeah.
0: Oh, yeah.
11: And in a fun way, like enjoy yourself, too.
0: Oh, okay. We're done with that.
2: That's cute.
0: Tell your baby we said hi. All right. Have a good one, Beth. Hi, you're on the radio.
25: Hi.
2: Hi.
0: What's up?
25: How's it going?
0: Good, how are you? What are your three words?
25: Embrace the unknown.
0: Nice.
2: That's a good one.
0: Like aliens and stuff?
2: Yeah.
0: I'm just kidding.
25: Yeah.
0: I know that's not what you mean.
25: That or just, you know, not letting the fear of failure stop you from doing things.
2: You sound well adjusted.
0: Yeah.
2: What are you doing here?
0: Is your mom a therapist?
25: No, I don't talk to my mom, actually.
0: Oh, do you have a therapist?
25: No, but I need one.
0: Oh, you really are well-adjusted, then, for what you just told us. Have a good one. Hi, you're on the radio.
26: Hey, what's up?
0: What's up, dude?
26: Not much. Calling in to say life's an STD.
0: I don't think we like this one. Tell us more.
26: You know, well, it starts at conception. It's a disease.
0: No.
26: So,
0: hi, you're on the radio.
27: Yes, to most of the dudes calling into this show, stop being creepy.
0: Thank you, my guy.
27: You're very welcome. Have a great
0: one. Are we doing a slow clap?
2: That's what
0: kids
2: do, right?
0: They do the snaps.
2: Yeah.
0: Can you hear them on the air?
27: Have a good night.
2: Don't they do like quiet?
0: Have a good one. Thanks for sticking up for us.
2: Because they have long nails. Yeah. We have 2.5 minutes.
0: Hi, you're on the radio. Last call.
2: No, not last call.
7: Says, suffer fools gladly.
2: Okay, thanks.
0: 201-209-9368. You'll get in. You'll get in. Call. Hi, you're on the radio.
12: Don't touch that.
0: That's actually good.
2: Yeah, that's pretty good.
0: Yeah, that's not bad, actually. What's your name, buddy?
12: Ray from the group home.
0: All right, Ray from the group home. Thank you for calling. Please tell your friends about us. All right, that's it. No more calls.
2: No, yeah, one more.
0: No, I literally don't have any more.
2: Oh, okay.
0: I mean, I feel... Oh, hi, you're on the radio. You're our last call. What's up?
13: I have one more. I tried sharing a few. Okay. This one is, everything is funny.
0: Haha, great, thanks. No.
2: She tried.
0: No, it was terrible.
2: No, she tried.
0: I appreciate her call.
2: One more?
0: No, I don't have any.
2: 201-209-9360.
0: Call, you'll get in.
2: Right
0: you
2: now.
0: Might win.
2: Right
0: you
2: now.
0: You could win.
2: Right
0: if now, you're a genius, could you could win. You have 30 seconds.
2: Can you beat 10, Slash's tires?
0: 9, 8, 7, 6. Come on.
2: Nothing?
0: Nothing.
2: All right.
0: Losers.
2: Who wins?
0: Well, it's between Cameron with You Are Gay and Annie with Slash's Tires, and I'm happy to do both. I'm not mad with doing a double winner every week, because you have a favorite and I have a favorite, and they don't always have to align.
2: All right, because before we started, you were like, I pick the winner.
0: No, we're a team. I just hit the mic.
2: On
0: sorry.
2: The air, we're a team.
0: We're t-
2: no, oh, I'm
0: wait!
2: Just-
0: Hi, you're on the radio.
14: Do better, loser.
0: Nice!
2: Yes.
0: All right, Cameron and Annie, please email me your t-shirt size and mailing address to shutupweirdo@wfmu.org.
2: That was fun.
0: That was fun.
2: We'll be back next Friday.
0: We will be back next Friday. We're going to make sure it's only women callers.
2: That's right. This is Shut Up Weirdo. My name is Michelle.
0: I'm Frankie.
2: 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Stay tuned for Billy Jam. He's got a special show coming up from Telegraph Avenue, I believe. I'm sorry I don't have all the information, but we love you, Billy Jam. Have a good night tonight, everyone.
0: Woo-hoo!
15: Testing 1, 2. 1, 2 in the place to be.

Please stay tuned for our great friend, Billy Jam. Yeah.

0: of the places we've been from already.
1: We've been town busying it. We did a Winky Dinky Dogs.
0: Right, two blocks over.
1: With the Lloyd Records.
0: Yeah.
1: Oh my gosh.
0: Addis Restaurant.
1: Restaurant. Yes, yes, the Ethiopian restaurant. Then we did the Avenue.
0: We did the Avenue and we did Lloyd's Records. And here we are today at the Tip Top Bike Shop. Stop on by. We're 4800 A. Telegraph Avenue, and if you're in the neighborhood, we're going to be here live for the next hour. Shout out going out to Shut Up Weirdo. Shout out going out to Mona, my girl Mona. Also, shout out going out to my brother, who we'll be hearing from in a bit. But and also James, and also Susie Hot Rod. But let's get into this track that we're hearing, and we're also going to be talking about. This place is amazing because not only is it all about bicycles, repairs, buying bikes here, but also it's about music, records, and we'll be talking with David about bikes, but we're talking with Eric about the amazing vinyl collection and display. Pretty impressive, right?
1: Very impressive.
0: Very impressive. Anyway, no bike theme show would be complete, and we got a lot of bike theme songs today with our Tour de France from Kraftwerk. And a big shout out going out to James the Engineer back in Jersey City, WFMU. Let's get into this track, shall we?
1: Yeah.
0: What's your favorite radio station?
1: WFMU, no?

0: Yeah, it's WFMU Radio. Put the Needle on the Record, the name of the show. My name is Billy Jam.
1: Senor Gigio.
0: So, Senor Gigio, where are we at and what are we here?
1: Yo, we're here chilling at the Tip Top Bike Shop in Oakland on Telegraph Avenue. And we just heard, you know, we started out the show with the Shut Up Weirdo Remix Project. Those are the hosts of Shut Up Weirdo. Know What I'm Saying, the True Detective Mix.
0: And big shout out to Frangry and Michelle with 1L. Good to have them back on WFMU for the summer season.
1: Word. And then we just heard the classic Kraftwerk Tour de France, the breakdance version, which came out in 1983.
0: Wow. So that is 43 years ago and still a classic. It holds up well, right, over time?
1: Oh, yeah.
0: So anyway, we are here at the Tip Top Bike Shop located at the on Telegraph Avenue, because this is our Telegraph Avenue series, near the corner of 48th Street. 4800A is the actual address. Want to do a special shout out to everybody from Tip Top Bike Shop, including Ian, John, Pat, David, and on the mic right now, Eric.
2: Hey, what's up?
0: Hold on, make sure your mic is turned on there.
1: I think it's on.
0: It is on. Yeah, just talking to it.
2: Yeah.
0: No,
2: hey,
0: it's good.
2: How you doing?
0: I'm doing good, man. So good to have you here, to have us here at your wonderful place.
2: Oh, yeah. Great to see you again, too.
0: So anyway, I bring my bike in here all the time. I'm a cyclist. I love biking around. And I want to talk to you about records specifically. But also, first, I want to ask you, because I'd interviewed a different people for this show, to ask them, what is it? I'm assuming you're a biker, right?
2: Oh, yeah. Yeah, every
0: so
2: day.
0: So what is it that brings you joy with biking? Like, what makes it so special for you?
2: Yeah, I mean, it's kind of a moment of peace in your head.
0: Yeah.
2: Even if there's something crazy going on, you're going between traffic, you're
0: right.
2: Flying downhill.
0: Yeah.
2: It's still kind of a calmer mind for me when I'm moving around and, you know, get fresh air, see new sights, and get out of the car, which is always better.
0: So you drive as well as bike ride?
2: As little as possible.
0: Good for you, yeah. And of course, with the price of gas, it makes sense to bike. But how far do you cycle in a week? Have you ever figured that out?
2: I'll usually do between 100-200 miles.
0: Really? Okay,
2: yeah.
0: So you're a serious cyclist then.
2: I'm mostly commuting, honestly.
0: Really? But that's commuting? Wow.
2: Yeah.
0: So how many miles from here do you live?
2: Well, it's about 22 miles round trip.
0: Wow. That's a good ride every day.
2: Yeah.
0: So that's your exercise right there. You don't need no gym.
2: Oh, yeah. No.
0: So one of the things, when I first came in here with my bike, I'm not sure how many years ago it was, but I was like, wow, not only is this a good bike shop nearby where I live, because I'm only like over this way, not even 20 blocks. It was the fact that you guys love vinyl.
2: Oh,
0: and
2: yeah.
0: You have a record player behind here that's actually in use. And then on the walls, I started seeing, it looks like a record store. You got so many different albums. So you're responsible for this, correct?
2: Oh, yeah. I'd say probably 99% of the records in here. Yeah, I've
0: So tell us about why did you decide to put have vinyl playing and give such love on the walls to not just bike accessories, but LP covers?
2: Yeah, I mean, you know, we deal with a lot of used bikes here, and all these records are mostly used, older stuff. I think they have a lot in common. You can feel a lot of the energy that, you know, they kind of have in them. And for records, you know, I started interning at KFJC.
0: Oh, really?
2: Years ago, down
0: Great station. Great station.
2: And I got to go in, and it's just like rooms and rooms and rooms of records. Before, you could just stream anything you wanted, and there's little notes on them, and you could just kind of chill out. And yeah, that kind of started my collecting. And
0: okay, well, we got nothing but love for the Los Altos Hills Station, KFJC. What is it, 89.5?
2: 89.5, yeah.
0: We're lucky in the Bay Area. A lot of good stations, right?
2: Oh, yeah.
0: Calix is a good one, too.
2: Yeah, Stanford, great station, too. Yeah.
0: And Stanford, too, KZSU. Yeah. And I miss KUSF still to this day.
2: Yeah, and you know, my alma mater, CSM, 91.1.
0: Oh, really? Okay.
2: Yeah, 24-hour jazz.
0: Yeah.
2: I love it.
0: I know that station. Yeah. Okay, well, listen, thank you so much. And any one tip that you would give out to cyclists out there?
2: Have fun.
0: Have fun.
2: Yeah.
0: And wear a helmet?
2: Oh, yeah, of course.
0: Okay,
2: yeah.
0: Okay. So anyway, we're going to move on with some music. We put together a whole bike set. So thank you so much, Eric. We'll be talking with David in the next set, in the next mic break, rather. But I put together like a different set here of different bike music. And it includes, I also reached out to my brother, Connor, in Ireland. Asked him about, same question I asked Eric about, like, what is it about biking? Because he's an avid cyclist, too. And also my good friend and New York neighbor, James Bell in Jackson Heights. and also Susie Hot Rod. And with those three individuals, each one of them taught me something. Susie Hot Rod taught me, because she had a recent bike accident going over a pothole in Queens, New York, and she said always wear a helmet because that's what saved her ass. In fact, she was off the air a few weeks ago or a month ago because of that. James Bell taught me that always have more than one bike and constantly fix your own bike if at all possible. And then my brother taught me something about bikes too, and that was, I never even knew this, Connor, was that the saddle should be up to where your waist is. So if your belt is there, that's exactly where it should be, right?
2: Oh yeah, I'd say probably 90% of people, your seat's too low.
0: Exactly. I see people and I feel like stopping them, but I don't want to be rude, or they may take it the wrong way and say, you know, you're going to hurt your back because if your seat is too low.
2: Yeah, bad for your knees.
0: Yeah, exactly. Yeah, your knees and your back. So anyway, let's continue with the music. We're here in Oakland, California, and the scraper bike craze was predominant here going back, I guess, about a decade and a half ago, kind of tied in with tail end of the hyphy movement. And one of the best-known tracks is from the Trunk Boys, and it's entitled Scraper Bike. So let's get to it on WFMU.

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1: Another tragic story.

0: My name is Connor Jam and I'm a cyclist. I've been doing this for over 40 years. I love it. It's great for my headspace. It keeps me feeling healthy and fit. And it means then that I can get out and just feel the freedom of riding my bike every day. I still ride about 250 miles every week. I've ridden in Australia, New Zealand, all over Europe. And everywhere I go, I meet fabulous people. It's such a great community, the cycling community.
1: This is WFMU listener James Bell from Jackson Heights, Queens. I love biking, especially in these crazy times, because it is my antidepressant. It gets my heart rate up, centers me on the planet by moving my consciousness through space at a non-lethal pace. And regardless of what they tell you, it does not require that much capital to make the magic happen. It is the closest thing to a guaranteed joy I know, besides my wife, music, and my band. Shout out to the Jeffries NYC. Thanks, Billy.
2: Yeah. Yeah.
3: Okay. Yeah. Yeah. Yeah. Yeah. Yeah. We can go rap for rap.
4: We can go bike for bike.
3: Bike racks in a Maybach truck.
4: New paint gonna rap real nice.
3: Me and Rob is about that bike life. We was at Rampage taking flight.
4: From the UK
3: to the US, we gon' ride and rap about rap. Yeah. We gon' take this thing to the max. We gon' take a couple laps. Is you riding, or is you hiding? We gonna blaze them trails. We gonna find the biggest drop, cause we ain't got no fear. Yeah. And that's what got us here. Put your tires to the air, put your lighters in the air, and we really be outside. I'm talking mountains, mountains high. We can go rap for rap.
4: We can go bike for bike.
3: Bike racks in a Maybach truck.
4: New paint gonna rap real nice.
3: Me and Rob is about that bike life. We was at Rampage taking flight.
4: From the UK
3: to the US, we gon' ride and rap about rap. We gon' ride and rap about rap.
5: We gon' ride and rap about rap.
3: We gon' ride and rap about rap.
1: What? Damn it, it's Maybach rack. No, bike racks on the Maybach truck. Okay, I got it.
3: We could go rap for rap.
2: We could go bike for bike.
1: What was the paint with a what?
6: Bike.
7: Somebody tell me what happened.
6: No, bike racks.
8: Bike racks on the Maybach truck.
3: That was it.
9: It's a rap.
10: Yeah, city bike. I just hit a wheelie on a city bike.

0: I just hit a wheelie on a city bike. I just went live on a city bike. Traded in the blue for the white bike. City bike, yeah.
1: Hey, it's Susie Hot Rod, host of Rock and Roller Derby and fellow bike enthusiast. I've been riding the same bike for over 20 years on the streets of New York, so long that my bike mechanic told me to please stop rebuilding the bike and get a new bike, but I love my bike, whose name is Rhodey, and my mechanic names that bike Rhodey because of all the stickers that are all over it. I love the freedom of being able to ride my bike through the city. It's fed my impatient New Yorker side, because having the power to go wherever you want when you want is a great gift to give yourself if you hate being trapped on the subway. And don't be afraid of riding, because I was too in the beginning. So take it slow, and eventually you'll become one with the road. Happy riding, listeners.

0: All right, all right, all right. We are here at the Tip Top Bike Shop. Senior Gigio.
1: Yo. Yeah, we just heard Trunk Boy's Scraper Bike, the classic 2010. We heard K Reno. Not sure what was the name of the song, or the K Reno song right here.
0: It's about his bike getting stolen.
1: Well, it was a dope song about, it came out 2019, dope song about his bike getting stolen. And we got some really cool drops. First from your brother, Connor Jam.
0: Yes.
1: And we heard from James Bell. That's right. Lil Rob and Big Priv, Rap for Rap, the mountain bike, New York City. Okay. Then we heard Blake the Man 1000 and the City Bike Boys. City Bike came out 2024. Then we heard some, we got a cool drop from Susie Hot Rod talking about her bike, Roadie. And we just heard a hot one from Flowbots, Handlebars, which came out in 2008.
0: And that one, not specifically about bikes, kind of goes beyond that, but a pretty darn deep song.
1: Yeah, it was really dope.
0: And they're from Denver, Colorado.
1: Yeah, man. So, you know, we got some cool takes from folks in the
0: comments. Oh, yeah, in the comments, right?
1: You know,
0: we're going to be talking with David here in just a moment from Tip Top Bike Shop, where we're coming to you live from. So what were folks saying on the live comments on WFMU, Senior Gigio?
1: Yeah, so some cool tidbits here. I mean, Joe Mulligan says, you know, he recommends, he says, ride your bike with friends, social, and cars will see you better. You know, that's nice. DJ Lorraine, she says, if you live in a city, use proper front and back lights. Joe Mulligan also, he recommended that crane bells are the pretty ones. And Richie in the Sco says, be safe out there, wear a helmet, and watch out for the crazies.
0: And there are a lot of crazies. It's like driving a car. You got to drive defensively because you don't know what some fool is going to do out on them roadways. This is Juneteenth. It's a national holiday. Has been for the last 5 years, I believe. And we are here in Berkeley. We're going to do the happenings in a little bit, myself and Senior Gigio. Sunday is going to be summer solstice and also Father's Day. And you're a father, so
1: yep.
0: Happy Father's Day advance, my man.
1: What? Thank
0: and,
1: you, brother.
0: And we are here at Tip Top Bike Shop. It's part of our Put the Needle on Telegraph Avenue series, show number 5, and it is good to be here at 4800 A Telegraph Avenue, right next door to where we did last Friday's show from, the Avenue Bar. Shout out again to Curtis Howard and everybody over there for having us. That was a fun time. So anyway, thank you. We got David here from Tip Top Bike Shop. Really appreciate you hosting WFMU.
2: Yeah, thanks for coming.
0: And also, I appreciate the fact that you have all these the vinyl on the wall that we were just talking to Eric about there earlier. So anyway, so I played the song there from K Reno about your bike getting stolen. Now, I personally have had at least five bikes stolen over the years. So what is your experience with that, and what do you tell people? Especially with these valuable bikes, because some bikes cost, you know, $4,000 these days.
2: Get a good lock. That's the number one thing, is get a good lock. Even if you have the cheapest bike, the thing that's going to determine whether your bike is stolen is how good the lock is. They're going to go for the bike that has the worst lock, the easiest to steal.
0: You know, yesterday over by the Safeway, like maybe a mile from here, I saw someone had put their bike outside, and then they'd done like two different locks. They had a cable lock and the kryptonite lock on the front.
2: Yeah.
0: But then the back wheel was stolen. So it's like you got to lock the whole thing.
2: Yeah, you have to lock everything.
0: Yeah.
2: You know, your kryptonites and wheel locks, those are really good. But yeah, anything you don't have locked, they were...
0: So I wanted to ask you about bike lanes. Right outside here on Telegraph Avenue, they put in the bike lane. So how important, how helpful is that for cyclists?
2: Oh, I mean, it's really nice to have a bike lane, because otherwise you're just riding with the cars, and the cars, like, especially a lot of times here in a city, like, they don't care. You know, not that they don't care, but they're not paying it. They got other things. They're worried about other cars, not you so much. So having a dedicated bike lane is really important.
0: Yeah, and the other thing too is, like, as a cyclist, I know that you're constantly looking out for someone that might door you when they open up the door, and boom, you know, you just sort of hit it. I know three different people over the years who that has happened to.
2: Yeah.
0: So it's one of those things. So when it's like on the inside, because the way they have the bike lanes here, it's more like kind of European style. So the cars are actually, if they are parked near you, there's a buffer between you and the street, and it's the passenger side, which is less likely to fly open, right?
2: Yeah, totally. It's much better. You gotta worry. You gotta watch out for the waiters and waitresses going into the little outdoor seating areas. But yeah, otherwise pretty safe.
0: So tell us about Tip Top Bike Shop. So what do you do here? You repair bikes and you sell. Is it new and used?
2: It's all new.
0: All new.
2: We repair. We sell. We do a lot of repairs. And we do mostly repairs. We do a lot of repairs on different bikes, but a lot of like commuter repairs. People like riding to work, riding to school, riding wherever. So it's primarily that's what we're doing. And that's the people we help.
0: So getting a bike tune up or a checkup is something, it's kind of like with a car, like getting your oil changed and getting it checked out every so often. I've read where people say that it's recommended every 6 months to get your bike tuned up. Would you say that's true?
2: It depends. You know, like... I guess we usually say like once a year, but some people really ride their bikes and they gotta get it checked out all the time, you know? But then there's other people who never do anything and just keep riding it and come in when something breaks.
0: So when people bring in their bike for repair here, which you have constantly nonstop, just since we've been here today, what is the most common fix that folks need?
2: Flat
0: tire. So that's what I was gonna ask you too. It seems like a lot of people don't know how to fix a flat tire.
2: Yeah.
0: Right?
2: Yeah.
0: So is it a hard thing to do, in your opinion?
2: No, I've taught a lot of people how to do it. It's not hard, but it can
0: tedious.
2: Be... tedious. Depending on your tire, it can be difficult. But also, if you don't have a bike stand, it can just be a pain in the neck. It's like, even if I got a flat at my house, like I'm probably going to bring the whole bike here to the shop and fix it here myself just because I can have a stand and all my stuff here. A lot of people fix their flats themselves, and I'm always like, wow, kudos to you.
0: Yeah.
2: You know, especially if you're doing it on the side of the road. It can be a pain in the neck.
0: Are there places or in schools, do they have sort of bike repair programs?
2: Yeah. I mean, I went to one called UBI up in Ashland, Oregon. It was great, and they teach you everything. A place I used to work called Broadway Bicycle School. They also do they do bike repair classes and stuff like that. We've done classes here too. It's awesome to learn how to do a flat. You can learn if you know how to do a flat. It's like half of your mechanical work,
0: right?
2: That's gonna happen on your bike.
0: It seems like everyone agrees in the comments, and Eric earlier, and Susie Hot Rod, who hit a pothole, which is a common thing, especially in New York. Well, a lot of cities where they just don't take care of the roads. But she swears by having a helmet. So,
2: yeah, definitely, you gotta have a helmet.
0: Yeah,
2: even if you're like the safest person and you're watching out for everybody, somebody's not watching you. You know, so you can get like my wife got hit from behind. She's just riding her bike and somebody crashed into the back of the bicycle, and you know, it's like you can't do anything to stop that from happening, you know? So I say wear a helmet and ride your bike slow.
0: Last question, e-bikes, do you sell them here?
2: Yeah.
0: You do?
2: Okay. Yeah, I do.
0: So have the interest in e-bikes, like it seems to be a surge in sales of e-bikes, and then along with that, like other bikes seem like they're more popular than ever. Is that true or am I imagining?
2: Well, not as popular as it was during COVID. Like during COVID, the bikes and e-bikes and everything went bananas.
0: Yeah.
2: People were crazy for it. Right now, it's slowed down quite a bit, but the e-bike thing, yes, a lot more people are riding e-bikes.
0: Yeah.
2: Yeah, it's just like been the sector of the industry that's really like going up.
0: Well, thank you so much for having us here. Any last word that you want to do, like a shout out to anyone or any word of advice to cyclists?
2: Oh, just a shout out to my kids, Wimmy and Ian.
0: Okay. Thank you so much. And a shout out to everybody here at the Tip Top Bike Shop. We're going to continue with the music scene, Gigio.
1: Word up.
0: We're also going to do the happenings. Boy, the time is flying. We only got 22 minutes left. Anyway, Sunday being Father's Day, and again, you're a father, so it should be a fun day for you.
1: And happy Father's Day to the homie, too.
0: Yeah, happy Father's Day to the homie, indeed. So we're going to have Music by Mercy and Prozac Turner doing a little Father's Day number on this radio station. What's it called again?
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2: I sure hope I'll see you soon, so I can bring some room. 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

0: On Cook Island.
1: Yeah.
0: Hi, Uncle Kalen.
2: Yo, what up? Kalen, here. Denver, Colorado. World Trade Sports Camp. Billy Jam. Yo, Billy. I heard you in my city. And I ain't sitting right next to you. Man, it's such a pity. Sorry I couldn't make it to this needle on the record show. But I hope you with all my favorite people.

Hey, yo, what's poppin'? What it do? It's yours truly, the legendary guru. I'm here with my partner, Billy Jam, right here on WFMU. Put the needle on the record.

0: All right, all right. It's WFMU Radio. James is the engineer. I'm Billy Jam. I'm the DJ.
1: Senor Gigio, the MC.
0: All right. And what do we hear in that wonderful set of music right there? Hip-hop music.
1: Yeah, man, that was a wonderful set. We just heard, we started out with the Happy Father's Day freestyle from Prozac Turner.
0: Yep.
1: That was nice. Then we heard from Wheelchair Sports Camp, Oh Imperfecta 9. Or that's all for...
0: That's the album, yeah.
1: That's the album, okay.
0: And then we listened to the duet with Kimya Dawson, Kaylin Heffernan, and they're going to be in town next week. And we'll have them on the show next week, too.
1: Word. And then we heard her freestyle, Kaylin Heffernan's freestyle that she busted for you in 2016.
0: Yeah. Wow. 10 years ago.
1: And we heard my Cypher track, The Prestige of MCing.
0: Tell us about that.
1: Yeah, this is with my comrades in Bay Area MCing. Kensho Kuma, who you heard spitting in bilingual, you know, he was coming
0: with
1: the Japanese rap, obviously representing his Japanese heritage, and then Oakland's own, the ambassador Dudat, and yeah, you know, we just dropped that cipher just earlier this week. I swear time is flying, but that's in promotion of our upcoming show,
0: which we'll be talking about right now.
1: Yeah, and we dropped the music video for it too, so y'all go check that out.
0: And I think I put a link in there to the video that you did for that cipher this week. So anyway, happenings.
1: Yeah, the happenings.
0: A lot of stuff going on, including that Gigio show that's coming up at the beginning of July, July 3rd, first Friday.
1: Well, you know, today is Juneteenth.
0: Yep.
1: It's the national holiday. And here in Oakland, there will be several celebrations, including a music-themed Juneteenth celebration at the Oakland Museum of California this evening. And right now, until 6 p.m. local California time, the Hella Juneteenth Festival, a celebration of black culture in Oakland at Cloud Park, located at 1911 Telegraph Avenue in Oakland.
0: Right on the Ave. We're here at Telegraph Avenue. It's definitely a central place here in Oakland and in Berkeley as it goes all the way through. Tonight in Dublin, Ireland, my hometown, Friday, June 19th, Gangstar's DJ Premier. We just heard from Gangstar Premier. Primo will be performing at the Real Volume 3 Special Edition, and he's going to be performing at the Button Factory in Dublin, Ireland tonight.
1: Monday, June 22nd, the Reggae Veterans Third World will be at the Sony Hall in New York City as part of the Blue Note Jazz Festival. Then next Friday, June 26th, in New York City, Slum Village will be at the Blue Note Jazz Club.
0: And I was just thinking, you know, I was talking about Dublin, Ireland, since they're 8 hours ahead, that show is probably over by now.
1: So that's crazy.
0: Well, one in the morning. It might still be going on. Anyway, Kaylin Heffernan, Wheelchair Sports Camp, will be at the Great American Music Hall in San Francisco, June the 27th. That's a week from tomorrow. Headlining Tentacle Fest on a bill with Death Hymn Number 9, Voodoo 5, Vic Bondi, and Crisis Actor.
1: July 3rd, the Prestige of MC, and I invite you all. This is my show. This is my show that I'm throwing with my comrades in Bay Area hip hop, Kensho Kuma, Dudat, and Aima the Dreamer, representing the ladies on the mic at Spats on Shattuck Avenue in Berkeley. That's 8 p.m. to midnight. So y'all please pull up. I dropped the pre-sale link there for the tickets there. You can get more info.
0: And that same night, Friday, July the 3rd, in Albany, California, at the Ivy Room, my man Moose, formerly with the Uptones and also with the Specials, is going to be doing a special show. July 9th, Jeff Chang, author of the excellent hip-hop book Can't Stop, Won't Stop, will be reading from his latest book, Bruce Lee and the Making of Asian America, at the Oakland Main Library on 14th Street, downtown Oakland, California.
1: Hey, San Francisco, Saturday afternoon, August 15th. Public Enemy doing a free show at Stern Grove in San Francisco. That is wild.
0: That's wild. And even though it's free, it's one of these things where you got to go. There's a lottery online. It's kind of hard to get them, but you can still get them to get in there early. Homeboy Sandman, Jack Splash on a double bill for a Resonance Frequency release party, along with Leo Coltrane and Not Really on July 31st. That's at the Woodshop in Brooklyn, New York. We've got 5 minutes left. I think we can play a bit of music. And how about a freestyle from you, my man?
1: Let's do it. Hey, yo, yo, yo, yo, we on the Ave. Check it, check it. We on the Ave. Look, look. Uh-huh. Hey, yo. Reporting live from the Tip Top Bike Shop. Hit you with a hip-hop mic drop. I think it's kind of crazy to ride your bike with some flip-flops and some white socks. But it's all good, though. I still flip my thoughts. Don't make me get on your helmet if you ain't wearing one. Senor GGO, come through, and I'm finna be in your area, son. Catch me on the bike lane, giving drivers a migraine. Yeah, but I'm just doing my thing. You know what I'm saying? Of course you do. Senor GGO, come through, and I force this move. Do a turn out of nowhere. Hey, yo, Senor GGO, I'm finna go there. How I get there, I don't care. But yo, see the helmet though, so I can hide that I don't got no hair. You know what I'm saying? So yo, practice safety and have fun. Just like that, y'all. Senor GGO, I'm on one. I go dumb.
0: And bring your bell, your helmet, and your bicycle pump, and your lock.
1: Word
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0: 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Special big shout-out going out to the engineer, James, in Jersey City. What up, James? Also, special shout-out and thank you to the folks here at Tip Top Bike Shop, including David, Eric, Pat, John, and Ian. Special shout-out and thank you to James Bell, Susie Hot Rod, and Connor Jam, and all of the artists we played today. And you, Senior GGO, you the man.
1: Wait, word up, Billy Jam. You the man, bro.
0: You the man. We got time for one last song. It is YN Rich Kids, My Bike. This one is from 13 years ago when these were all kids, so they're young adults now. And James will fade this down to make way for the next DJ on, what's that station called again?
1: WFM, you know.
0: I love it, though. Ride your bike. Thanks for listening. Peace.